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0: Flat out.

He cannot fail. 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Listen. I wish you could see yourself in the future. 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

0: 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This is Dr. Angela Chapman with Columbus City Schools. 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
1: 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Inspiration from Jonathan McReynolds, Ja'Kalen Carr, and Pastor Mike Jr., and maybe me.
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0: Greetings. 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
2: Okay, but who coming? 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
1: 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Inspiration from Jonathan McReynolds, Ja'Kalen Carr, and Pastor Mike Jr., and maybe me.
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2: 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Inspiration from Jonathan McReynolds, Ja'Kalen Carr, and Pastor Mike Jr., and maybe me.
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1: 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And it's the One Voyage 2026 sailing from Miami, October 26th through November the 1st aboard the beautiful Resilient Lady.
5: 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Because, you know, I need good music and good word.
1: Well, we got a powerful lineup this time. Inspiration from Jonathan McReynolds, Ja'Kalen Carr, and Pastor Mike Jr., and maybe me.
5: Oh, yeah. 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I'm there. I'm shouting and eating good. What's the food looking like, though, E?
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0: Greetings. 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
9: Praise Mix Down, where we keep God first in the mix. Your boy D Stone is in the building. This right here is the Takeover Show. Live in the studio with me this weekend for the entire show, the one, the only Angel Taylor. How are you?
10: I am awesome. Happy to be here.
9: I can tell. I can definitely tell. So listen, she has new music. I'm super excited about it. We're going to talk more about it. All right, here on the Praise
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9: Down.

0: got first in the mix, D-Stone, Angel Taylor, live in the building with the biggest smile on her face. And the reason why is because she has music that she has been sitting on for a couple years. More than 10, really.
1: Yeah.
0: Okay. And she's been in the process of putting it out, but now she's finally releasing it, and you get a chance to hear some of it this weekend. And tell us a little bit about it.
1: Sure. The song is called Show Me Your Wonders, mm-hmm. and I think it's such a beautiful song. I hope everybody else thinks so as well. But it talks about us needing God and mm-hmm. for Him to show us His wonders and to show Himself in our lives. And I think it's something that is so needed right now. I think a lot of people are experiencing a lot and going through a lot.
0: Facts.
1: You know, and it's definitely my prayer. You know, wake up every day like, God, show
0: me
1: something.
0: Come on. It's kind of old school. Show me your wonders, God. Hey, glory. So listen, I'm excited about it. When we get back, we're actually going to play it. So stick around for it. All right, here on the Praise
1: Mix.
0: Damn.
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1: Praise Mix Down, where we keep God first in the mix. D-Stone, Angel Taylor live in the building. And when we get back, we are going to talk about the song that we've been talking about all weekend long, which is her brand new song. It's called Show Me Your Wonders. And when we get back, we're going to talk a little bit about it. Okay? All right, here on the Praise
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0: down where we keep God first in the mix. D Stone, Angel Taylor live in the building. And I don't know how we got here, but we're talking about the feeling of being late. Mm-hmm. Okay. And we're not talking about people that might be on CP time. That's terrible. You should do something about that. Let's be clear, okay? You're making us look bad, okay? But that's not what we're talking about. We're not talking about CPT time. Mm-hmm. We're talking about when it feels like, God, are you going to do it? And if so, when?
1: Yeah.
0: That's what we're talking about.
1: Yeah.
0: Okay, counsel us. I'm listening. Do we have the wrong attitude or?
1: I think, yes. I think God already, you know, he already has everything set up for us. But we're going through the day to day and feeling like, oh my goodness, I'm stuck in this place. Maybe, you know, working a job that you didn't plan on working. And you had a different dream.
0: I hit Dog a holler. Praise the Lord. Keep going.
1: But as for me, if my experience was, you know, I got into the group, Trinity 5-7, and I thought, I'll do this for like 5 years. Wow. And then I'll be a solo artist. And I think we're together for like 18 years, something like that. And I felt like, you know, I'm supposed to be doing my next step. But this step is taking so long that I don't know how that's going to work. So by the time, you know, the group was done, which I love the group and I love the experience. I love everything that
0: But it was over for you a long time ago. All right. So listen, no, it's cool. If you're just tuning in, this is Angel Taylor. We're having a really good conversation. It just took a while for us to get here. So when we get back, we're going to talk more about this. Okay. For real. This is awesome. All right. Here on the Praise
1: Mix.
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1: Praise Mix Down, where we keep God first in the mix. D-Stone in the building with Angel Taylor. And man, this is a different type of conversation. I really think you're going to grow this weekend. Even though you're tuning in during hour two, we had so much to talk about in hour one. But when we get back, we're going to talk about just arriving. Okay, we talked about being late, but we're going to talk about what happens when you actually arrive. More with Angel Taylor, all right here on the Praise
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0: Praise Mix Down, where we keep God first in the mix. You feeling that mix right there? Slide in the DM the right way, because Angel, there's a wrong way. Hallelujah. And what we want you to do this weekend is just be honest with yourself, because Angel's in the building. She got a brand new single called Show Me Your Wonders, right? And we understand that sometimes while we're waiting for God to show us his wonders, we can feel some type of way. You know what I mean? We can feel like it's been a long time, God. Did you forget me, God? Mm-hmm. And in Angel's case, she was a part of a group that she thought was only going to be a couple years. She said, I'll do this for about 5 years, God. It'll be great. And then she looked up and it was 16 years. And this group was a full grown boy. This group was a teenager. You hear me? It was an adolescent. We thought it was going to be a cute 5 year baby. And now you're like, okay, I got to pivot. I got to do something different without seeming bitter. How did you do that?
1: You know, I'm definitely not bitter. I am appreciative mm-hmm. of God taking the time to allow me to grow. I wasn't ready for what I thought I was ready for at that point. Mm-hmm. 5 years in, I wasn't ready to go and be a solo artist just yet. I had so much more to learn just in my personal relationship with God. Mm-hmm. And so I think now is the perfect time, because I do feel in my spirit ready for giving what my audience needs, and ready for what God has put into my heart, and to share the things that I didn't know how to share before.
0: At least you're being honest about it. More with Angel when we get back, all right here on the Praise
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0: Praise Mix Down, where we keep God first in the mix. D-Stone, Angel Taylor, live in the building. This is Hour 2. 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
1: Show Me Your Wonders.
0: Yes, and we're going to be talking more about it. All right, here on the Praise
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0: Down.

Praise Mix Down, where we keep God first in Praise Mix Down, where we keep God first in the mix. Got Angel Taylor live in the building, and I wanted to talk about the misconceptions of sometimes the popularity that we get to experience.

0: as much as that's a blessing, there's another side of it. Mm-hmm. What's the other side that social media doesn't show you?
1: I think the other side of it is there's the business side and there's the work side of it. And it is not just glamorous and red carpets. There's a lot of waiting and being patient and a lot of changing, you know, that has to happen. Honestly, through the beginning of my career, we feel like underdogs. So there's that side of it. We didn't always feel as accepted maybe as other artists.
0: Wow.
1: Yeah.
0: I didn't know that. Mm-hmm. Okay. I was today years old when I found out that y'all were getting treated like that. I'm glad I met you today. I was like, wait a second. Really? That's how we doing it?
1: And it wasn't so much about, there was some bad treatment, but it wasn't so much about bad treatment. Some
0: I'm asking Chris. Chris gonna tell me the truth. He gonna No, we're not gonna do that. We're gonna keep it holy. More with Angel when we return. All right here on The Phrase.
1: Hilarious. Vic.

0: 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It's the Praise Mixdown.
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0: We keep God first in the mix. D-Stone, Angel Taylor live in the building. If you're just tuning in, you missed a lot. And I want to know, like, if people want to book you, like, you know, to come in and speak and stuff like that, how do they do that? Because I know that that's available.
1: Yeah, it is. We definitely have contact information on my socials as well as on my website, which is loveangeltaylor.com.
0: Okay.
1: Yep. And we're ready to go.
0: Yeah, serious inquiries only. I just wanted to put it out there because we play in a lot of different cities and on different radio stations, hip hop and all this other kind of stuff. So I was just like, yeah, I felt it in my spirit. Like, people need you to come and talk to, you know.
1: Oh, wow.
0: The young people, as they say. Which dates you, by the way, if you say that.
1: But it does.
0: You want me to come and talk to the young people? Are you having an explosion? Yes. All right. Praise the Lord. More with Angel Taylor as we return. All right, here on the Praise
1: Mix.
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0: where we keep God first in the mix. D-Stone, Angel Taylor, that is a show. You did good.
1: Thank you.
0: I'm super proud of you. You did good. You survived all my crazy questions and antics and
1: this
0: all of
1: fun.
0: That. I'm glad you had fun.
1: Yeah.
0: We learned a lot today. We learned that peace don't lie and that that should be a t-shirt. Hi, I'm Angel. My peace don't lie.
1: I love it.
0: Okay. We got to credit your circle. I learned that too. So we don't like to leave without giving everybody a word of motivation. So if you could do that in less than 60 seconds, you could really, really be a blessing too.
1: Keep pushing forward, no matter how hard it gets, no matter how many distractions life throws you, no matter how many attacks from the enemy. Just keep your eyes on God and on the main thing and whatever your assignment is from him. And let the other stuff wash away and fall behind and do whatever it's going to do. But, you know, ultimately, this is about the kingdom
0: Facts.
1: Of God and moving that forward, helping one another, loving our brothers and our sisters. And it's about how can we push someone else forward as well.
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I need somebody to prophesy with your body language and say, what you say? 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I said he's

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So here you go. Inspirational praise all day, every day. 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
4: 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Tragedy thrives on that one bad decision, one unnecessary risk, one moment of believing that it couldn't possibly happen to me. There was a time in our past when our main concentration was on survival. Our elders were considered strict when they would not allow us to go to anyone's house before everyone in that house was checked out. They firmly believed that the company we keep in our youth will determine the outcome of our future. And they were bound and determined that every generation would do better than the one before. Oftentimes, when a young person's future is interrupted by tragedy, it serves as a wake-up call to remind us to accept the reality that we are uniquely different from other cultures. Understanding that difference obligates us to make certain that our young survive so that they, too, can experience a future.
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The things that hurt you in the past won't control your future. 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This is your Exodus. 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
0: We'll see you on the Willie Mo Jr. show. Flood up! It's the Willie Mo Jr. show. I'll see you at 3 p.m. right here.
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2: 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And it's the One Voyage 2026 sailing from Miami, October 26th through November the 1st aboard the beautiful Resilient Lady.
3: Okay, but who coming? Because, you know, I need good music and good word.
2: Well, we got a powerful lineup this time. Inspiration from Jonathan McReynolds, Ja'Kalen Carr, and Pastor Mike Jr., and maybe me.
3: Oh, yeah. 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
1: 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And it's the One Voyage 2026 sailing from Miami, October 26th through November the 1st aboard the beautiful Resilient Lady.
2: Okay, but who coming? Because, you know, I need good music and good word.
1: Well, we got a powerful lineup this time. Inspiration from Jonathan McReynolds, Ja'Kalen Carr, and Pastor Mike Jr., and maybe me.
2: Oh, yeah. 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I'm there. 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
8: Oh, God, once again, we come into your presence with expectancy in our hearts. 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
1: Faithful.
0: Say faithful.
1: Faithful,
0: faithful,
1: faithful
0: is our God.
1: Is our God.
0: Come on, say faithful.
1: Faithful.
0: Faithful.
1: Faithful.
0: Faithful is our God.
1: Is our God.
0: Yes, he is. Come on, say faithful.
1: Faithful.
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1: and all your friends and loved ones,
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1: be
0: remember,
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0: Remember, there is a friend.
1: Remember, there's a friend in Jesus.
0: Oh, I love him, I love him.
1: Who will wipe your tears away?
0: I know he will. And if
1: your heart is broken,
0: this is all you have to do.

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So here you go. Inspirational praise all day, every day. 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
3: Hey, friends, do you have a minute? Just a minute. I only need 1 minute. I want to encourage you that no matter what happens in this season of your life, don't let this world shake you. Hebrews chapter 12 says, yet once more indicates the removal of those things which are being shaken, as of things that are made, that the things which cannot be shaken may remain. Therefore, since we're receiving a kingdom which cannot be shaken, let us have grace by which we serve God acceptably with reverence and godly fear. Four things I want to mention to you that will keep you from being shaken in these uncertain times. Number one, we must embrace God's kingdom to become a catalyst for cultural change. Number two, we must engage cultural conflict in order to become the voice of clarity. Number three, we must empower the believer to become the counterbalance to corrupt culture. And number four, we must engage the marginalized to combat being trivialized. I'm Pastor Jeff Haygood, and this is your Motivational Minute.
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1: Welcome to another episode of Eye on the Community. I'm your host, Sean Anthony. Up next to talk about one of the most exciting times this year is the Black Men's Wellness. We have the president of the African American Male Wellness Agency, Mr. Kenny Hampton, joining us. Also, the director of strategic partnerships, Camden Duckett, and the executive director, Kojo Candy. All of you, welcome to Eye on the Community. How are you?
2: Doing well, brother. Yourself?
3: Great. Good to be here.
1: Good. I'm doing well, and it's good to have you all. Mr. Hampton, I'll start with you. You know, the Black Men's Wellness Day, it's back in Columbus. And from my understanding, you guys are expecting more than 50,000 people. How has this event grown into one of the largest Black health and wellness events in the country?
4: Well, Sean, what we have seen is that the community really has taken the event on as its own. When it started out 23 years ago to just being a part of a workforce project to get men, find out why men weren't going to work and learning that men were actually not going to work because they were not well. And so what has started out as just an awareness campaign, trying to give men, you know, an opportunity to move around and move their bodies, we have now been able to provide these free health screenings going on 2+ decades. But it has expanded to 23 cities across the country. And so when you see us have tens of thousands of people here in Columbus come out to this event, it's truly because we pride ourselves on going right into the community and disseminating hundreds of thousands of pieces of material, always inviting the community to come out. But what we've done is we've increased the trust between the hospital systems and the community. Men are feeling more comfortable being at our event. And the entire family is enjoying being at our event because we have something for everybody to participate in, from the kids to seniors. There's entertainment. As you know, we've always had a special celebrity come by our event. So this year we're excited because Fabulous will be performing at the event. And then also Jonathan Majors, who was Megan Good's husband, who will be coming to Black Men's Wellness Day this year because Megan Good was at Uplift Her a couple months ago and found, well, a month ago, and found herself having her first mammogram. And so we literally bring the clinic to the community to encourage people to get checked out, not checked in. And that's why you're seeing so many people come out and have fun at the most fun, what we say is the most fun you'll ever have at a doctor's appointment.
1: Yeah, I want to piggyback on what you mentioned. You know, like you said, you bring in Fabulous and also Jonathan Majors, who's an award-winning actor. How did all of that come together? I don't know if Camden wanted to tie into this, tap into that, or Kenny, if you want to follow up with that question. But how did all of that pull together?
4: Well, Black Men's Wellness Day has always been like a big family reunion. It doesn't really feel like a doctor's appointment, even though that's the reason why we're there, is to provide those free biometric screenings and additional screenings to our men and women at the event. It came about because Fabulous joined us in Philadelphia back in June and was blown away at the fact that many people, thousands of people came out at 7 o'clock in the morning to help raise awareness for Black men to get access to free health screenings. And Jonathan Majors was invited because, as I mentioned, his wife, Megan Good, was at Uplift Her, where we had nearly 10,000 women come out and get access to free health screenings there. And what you'll see is that, man, folks are like, wait a minute, we're curious to see how this is really happening. That's how we've expanded into 20 plus cities, is that someone in those cities have come to Columbus, been blown away at the reality that tens of thousands of people really do come to these events. And then they go back to their city and say, okay, we're going to plan ours. So that's how we've been able to organically and naturally grow into 20 plus cities across the country. But we've had, I mean, Cedric the Entertainer is coming here on Thursday for our VIP reception. And we had Anthony Anderson last year. I mean, I think you remember Omari Hardwick, Ghost from Power, came out 2 years ago. David Banner was here last year. Folks are just starting to gravitate, not starting, but they're attracted to the fun that we're having at this event. But the number one reason why, Sean, is because we're saving Black men's lives through these free health screenings.
1: And real quick, you know, I saw David Banner after he left. He even posted on his social media about, you know, how impressed he was and how well put together the program was. Briefly, dive deeply about some of the free health screenings that's going to be available and why can they literally save someone's life?
4: Absolutely. So at every event, we provide at minimum the biometric screenings. And that consists of getting your blood pressure, your cholesterol, your BMI, your blood glucose. That allows you to understand, okay, what's really going on with those key things? Because what we've learned is over the last 2 years, 12,000 men have been screened, but 85% had high blood pressure and 56.7% didn't even know it. And that's a problem. And so we're trying to make sure that men at minimum get access and participate with the getting the biometric screenings. But we also have a partnership with Eli Lilly, where we're providing free access to skin screenings, where we didn't realize that a lot of us are living with alopecia, but we're just thinking it's just natural hair loss. No, that it's a condition that we're living with that we're trying to help embrace preventative maintenance. We also provide HIV testing at all of our events. We provide dental and oral screenings as well. We provide the opportunity for you to get a PSA screening. You also get a kidney screening at our events to see if you're at risk of chronic kidney disease. All of this is to help us extend life expectancy. Black men, unfortunately, are dying in the hands of preventable diseases on average age 67 years old. And we're just saying that on our watch. So we just do it in a way where it's comfortable. It's a way where men feel like they can go and get some information. But we're really trying to challenge men to embrace this a part of their lifestyle, to not let this be the only time. But for many men, the only time they're getting this information is at a Black Men's Wellness Day. And we're trying to help us change our mindset with that so that we know more about our bodies and we can ultimately live longer.
1: Paint the picture for someone that's listening to this broadcast about the atmosphere. What's the atmosphere like from the 5K walk, the walk and run, to the entertainment, the vendors, the food, and even the family activities? Paint that picture for us.
4: Mr. Duckett, who has done an amazing job leading the planning for this, I'm actually going to allow him to answer that question because I've already kind of gave you an idea of what the screenings look like. But there's so much fun, as we always do, that we have in store for the community. And Cam, if you want to go ahead and just share some of the highlights of what we can expect at the new location this year, where we are no longer going to be at Livingston Park. But Mr. Duckett, if you can please go ahead and just give the community an opportunity to see what's going to be happening at Black Men's Wellness Day 2026.
3: Absolutely. Yeah, I was going to chime in here and really kind of piggyback on the fact that we are at a new location. So everything that we are offering to the community is going to be something new and different that they haven't experienced before at this location. So first, we will be having, like he said, the screening pavilion. And then we've actually added a healthy eating pavilion where people can get access to healthy foods, figure out how to grow their own gardens, figure out how to grow healthy foods, figure out just certain things about how to live a healthier life from a nutritional aspect. And then next we have our kids pavilion, which is one of our biggest pavilions this year. I believe we are going to have actual carnival rides and actual carnies working those events, working those carnival rides. Then we will be having our senior pavilion, which is going to be huge again, as always. We will be having stilt walkers, a pancake guy, therapy dogs, a scooter parade. I mean, there's more than you can imagine over there. Then we'll be having our main stage performance with Fabulous. As we said, he is going to be on at 11:15, so make sure not to miss that. He is going to be doing a great performance. And then obviously we have our walk and run. The walk and run is something that we've put a lot of effort into this year, more than we usually have in the route. We have more signage on the route, more activities that you can even kind of do on the route where you can I'm not even gonna go into that because I want you guys to kind of see what is actually on the route this year, because there's actually events, there's activations on the route that you can do. So just come out. It's going to be a different Black Men's Wellness Day, but it's going to be probably the best Black Men's Wellness Day yet, because we are at a new location, we have new activations, new sponsors, new performers, and just everything's going to be new. So we're excited to have everyone come out and enjoy us.
1: Now, we all hear stories every year about someone discovering high blood pressure, diabetes, or maybe some other serious health concerns because they came to the Black Men's Wellness Day. Can you share why those stories are the heartbeat of this event?
4: Go ahead, Mr. Kanda, if you want to respond to that.
5: I'll say that the heartbeat of the event is the fact that we get the the fruit of that recognition that people are still living and not passing away from preventable diseases. You know, for whatever reason that we have insurance, we have outlets that we can go to. So we often say that it's not necessarily an access issue. It's an awareness piece. It's a comfort piece. It's a historical hesitation piece. And so we create that environment that makes it easy for folks to get those kind of really necessary screenings to maintain their life. And so we hear these stories about somebody, I didn't know I was at this critical level for high blood pressure. I didn't know I was at end-stage kidney disease because I got this information. I'm now able to experience these additional life events. I didn't know that I was at a certain level with prostate cancer. I had, hearing loss, whatever that may be. And so that their evidence and the fruit of them existing and living and enjoying life and experiencing new life experiences moving forward is what feeds itself and kind of keeps reinvigorating why people want to come.
1: Now, before I let you guys go, 60 seconds or less, speak directly to every man that's listening in Columbus and even every woman who loves a black man. What's your message to get them out to the Black Men's Wellness Day?
4: Well, my message would be very clear and straight to the point, fellas. It's time for us to get checked out and not checked in. You see that all over the city. That's our mantra that we are using all over the country. Our brothers need to stop playing with our health. We really need to prioritize this. Too many of us know more about our vehicles than we know about our bodies. It's the most fun you'll ever have at a doctor's appointment. And we want you to be a part of the number. We're trying to screen more than 2,000 men this year. And those 2,000 men, by going to Black Men's Wellness Day and participating in the screening pavilion, they're doing their job. They're doing what they can to extend their life expectancy. And I'm challenging all the men in the county across the, Franklin County to come out to this event and be a part of that number. I'm going to get screened. I know Duckett and Coach I will be getting screened. Coach will be getting screened as well. Sean, we want you to pull up and get screened with us. But Absolutely. Don't let this opportunity pass us by to get checked out, not checked in.
1: Absolutely. Listen, fellas, I really appreciate you taking the time to share this on Eye on the Community. For those that are listening, if you've been under a rock and haven't heard or seen the advertisement going on about this event, where can they go to get more information?
4: Go ahead, guys.
3: They can go to aawellness.org or they can follow us anywhere at AA Wellness Agency on all platforms. We have more than enough information, I believe, that you will see. So just come on and come out to the event, man. It's going to be a great one.
1: And Absolutely. One last time, the date, time, and location. It's a new location. So give us the date, time, and location one more time.
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1: Excellent. Camden Duckett, Kojo Candy, Kenny Hampton, thank you so much for all that you guys are doing in the city of Columbus. We definitely appreciate it, and we appreciate you sharing this on Eye on the Community. Y'all take care.
5: Absolutely.
3: Have a good one.
5: Thanks for having us. Have a great day. All right. Take care. All
0: right. Information that matters to us. Sean Anthony is keeping his eye on the community on Joy 106.3.

0: Once again, ladies and gentlemen, welcome to another episode of Eye on the Community. I'm your host, Sean Anthony. Joining me next to talk about generational wealth through first-time home ownership, we have Mr. Norman Dina. Norman, welcome to Eye on the Community. How are you?
1: I'm doing well. Thank you. Thank you for having me.
0: Pleasure to have you, man. So let's jump right into it. Who is eligible to purchase a COCLT home? And first, break down that acronym for us as well.
1: Okay. Well, COCLT stands for Central Ohio Community Land Trust. And we work with any Franklin County resident who is at or below 120% of area median income. Sometimes people get lost with that number. So if you're a single individual, that means if you make less than $93,550, you are eligible to participate in our program.
0: Okay. Now, can someone with less than perfect credit still become a homeowner?
1: Credit is an issue. Credit is always find something in terms of building, buying cars, homes, things of that nature. So right now, we look at anyone with, a 6 to 620 in terms of a credit score. But we've also helped someone who's come through our program with a 580.
0: Gotcha. Now, can I still build wealth if I purchase a COCLT home?
1: Absolutely. That's one of the biggest misconceptions that people have. They are not able to build wealth. Many of our homeowners start saving instantly, and that's because oftentimes they are paying less with their mortgage payment than they are currently paying in rent. On average, anywhere from $100 to $200 a month.
0: Now, besides helping families, how does COCLT benefit neighborhoods and communities?
1: Well, it's about creating stability. What we do for a lot of the properties that we are building on, there were either vacant lots or lots that at one point had dilapidated homes. And so we're coming in, we're creating stability in the neighborhood by creating home ownership, bringing families into those communities. And for those properties that were not involved and not generating any type of longevity in the neighborhood, we're bringing it back to life. We're putting a family in there. We're putting someone who is establishing themselves in the community and creating more stability.
0: Gotcha, gotcha. So what support does your program provide after someone buys a home?
1: So what we do, we believe that we want our homeowners to be successful. So one thing that we have is our stewardship and success series, where we talk about maintaining that asset. Now, what do you need to do now that you're a homeowner? We provide a series of workshops as it goes to asset planning, dealing with taxes, because oftentimes many of our homeowners are first-time homeowners. So again, wanting them to be successful, that now you have to do the proper maintenance on the asset that you've now purchased.
0: Okay. Now, if someone listening right now wants to become a homeowner through COCLT, what are some of the first steps they need to take?
1: I would say first steps to understand the program is go to our website and register for our orientation. We have an orientation on the first Wednesday of every month. At noon and at 6, where we go in depth in terms of how the program works, how people go about earning wealth as a homeowner, the benefits of, and we compare it, our program, to buying a home on the traditional market.
0: Now, before we wrap up, what's one thing you like every listener to remember about COCLT?
1: One thing I like to everyone remember, that this provides an opportunity for individuals and families to become homeowners. If they're looking now, or have been looking in the housing market right now, you know that housing prices are out skyrocketing. None of our homes right now, and these are all brand new homes, less than $200,000. You only require 1% down, and we can bring up to $50,000 to help the purchase on the home. We want to help families and individuals on their home ownership journey.
0: Excellent. That's Norman Dina talking about generational wealth through first-time home ownership with COCLT, which is the Central Ohio Community Land Trust. One more time, what's the website where people can get more information?
1: COCLT.org.
0: Norman, thank you so much for sharing this on Eye on the Community. You take care.
1: Thank you.
0: Yes, sir.
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0: Welcome to Eye on the Community. I'm your host, Sean Anthony. Joining me next to talk about their organization, their fundraising opportunities, is the co-owner of Flight Athletics, Shay Mock, also known as Coach Shay. Welcome to Eye on the Community. How are you?
1: I'm wonderful. Thank you for having me. I appreciate the opportunity to speak with you today.
0: It's a pleasure to have you, Shay. So let's talk about it. What is Flight Athletics? And also, what makes this program different?
1: Flight Athletics is an all-star cheerleading and tumbling program. We service athletes age 3 to 18, but at the core, we're a youth development program. We're proudly a woman-owned business, a Black-owned business. It was started by four Black women. About 5 years ago. So we came in with the idea of to do everything intentionally, focus on access to people within the community, representation and excellence. And what makes us different is the fact that we're not just building athletes is probably the biggest thing. We're building confident and disciplined and empowered young leaders. So all of that encompassing Flight Athletics is what we do on a day-to-day basis.
0: I love that. Can we just take a moment, ladies and gentlemen, and applaud that? Not only is Black owned, but it is woman owned as well.
1: Absolutely.
0: We need more of that in Columbus and throughout our country. But let's talk a little bit more about the values and the life skills. You kind of alluded to it, but talk about how you're building into these athletes.
1: We're a faith-based program. So our foundation goes beyond the sport. We're instilling discipline, accountability, teamwork, resilience, but also confidence and purpose. We pour into our athletes mentally, emotionally, spiritually, so that they understand who they are, not just what they can do, but it extends past that. We have to know where you started, how you got there. So, just instilling those core foundational things, into all of our athletes. And we believe that that can go from a very young age. So we start that at the age of 3 and take them all the way through. They graduate through high school. A lot of times we see it as they come back to us, whether it's coaching. We have a lot of returning athletes that come back and coach our athletes and instill those same exact values.
0: That's great. Now, I'm sure there's parents listening to this broadcast right now, and they're probably wondering, how can I get my child involved? What experience can parents expect when they join the Flight Athletics family?
1: So parents can expect a safe, structured, and supportive environment. I believe that all of our athletes are truly seen and developed. So we go with the small but mighty kind of aspect there. So we know every single

0: one of our kids that walk through the door, their likes, dislikes, what they need to be, what they need to have worked on, even down to our parents. We pride ourselves in a strong communication and intentional coaching and, just kind of like a true family atmosphere. From day one, our families feel welcome when they walk into the gym. They feel supported and connected to something that's just bigger than their athletes, being on a team.
1: Now, where are you guys located?
0: We are located at 39 South Yearling Road in Suite B. So right at the corner of Broad and Yearling.
1: Okay. East side area. Excellent. Now talk about this RISE theme. I see a lot on social media. What does the RISE theme mean?
0: So this year, like I mentioned before, we're going into season 5. So it's a big year for us. So it just kind of represents elevation, in every area. So whether it's skill, mindset, discipline, impact, pushing past our limits and, kind of stepping into the next level. Our athletes, for them, it's more so geared toward growth. For the families, it's being a part of something that's evolving, and growing, and doing something different. And for just the organization as a whole, it's expanding our reach and impact into the community.
1: That's good. Now talk to the family members out there listening who feel their child isn't experienced enough. What would you say to them?
0: I think that's probably one of the biggest misconceptions. You don't need to be experienced to join flight athletics. Whether we have experienced athletes that are coming in just looking for a new cheer home or not, we welcome all beginners and we specialize in development. So I actually love that when our athletes are coming in very raw, either very new to the sport or has a little bit of experience, whether they did little league, or high school, junior high school. We specialize in development. So some of my strongest athletes right now have started with zero experience. If your child is willing to learn, we're willing to meet them where they are and kind of help them grow throughout the process.
1: Excellent. Now, the most important piece of the whole purpose of why we did this interview, talk about the fundraising aspect. How does fundraising and community support help make flight athletics accessible and impactful for families?
0: Absolutely. So fundraising and community support are super essential. It allows us to keep the sport accessible. Cheer can be expensive, especially competitive cheer, which our full season teams are competitive athletes. They travel. It covers finances for fees, for competitions, scholarships, uniforms. And we don't want finances to be a barrier to make it not accessible to anybody that wants to participate. So even the smallest contributions make a huge difference. It allows more kids to participate, allows them to grow and be a part of something positive as well. And hopefully not break the bank on all of our parents or people within the community. So whether you have a small business and you want to contribute, please do so. We definitely love sponsorships. And we would love to work with the community in that aspect.
1: So how can people get in contact with you guys to help, you know, donate and support and sponsorships?
0: You can visit us online. 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We do additional services, mutual services. Some of the things that we do is we partner and trade off services with other small business owners. So if you, for example, we have Zumba and fitness classes for all of our families. We partner with different people throughout the city, other small organizations to kind of trade off services that helps not only our business, but theirs.
1: Excellent. So what's your social media handle? Is it the same?
0: It is the same at Flight Athletics, and that can be on Instagram. We're on TikTok. We're on Facebook. We are everywhere. Find us, please.
1: Absolutely. Before we wrap up, Shay, Coach Shay, what's next? What's the next step for our listeners?
0: So right now we are doing early enrollment and regular enrollment for our full season teams and tumbling. So next step would just be visit us online or email me directly. And we go through clinics and evaluations and kind of like next step preparation for any athlete that wants to be involved in the flight program. So we're, if you're looking to get your kid involved or support the mission, there's a place for you in the flight family. So we're looking forward to hearing from some of your listeners.
1: Excellent. Excellent. Thank you so much for sharing this. Do you have any last minute thoughts before we wrap up?
0: No, just please support. If you see us around, like all of our stuff on social media, share. If you know anyone, that is looking to get their, young ones, invested and involved into, youth sports, please let us know.
1: Excellent. The co-owner of Flight Athletics, Shay Mock, we appreciate you sharing this on Iron Community. You take care.
0: Thank you.
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2: 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Inspiration from Jonathan McReynolds, Ja'Kalen Carr, and Pastor Mike Jr., and maybe me.
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1: The following is a paid program. The views and opinions expressed are those of the sponsor and do not necessarily reflect those of the station or its management.
2: 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This product is not intended to diagnose, treat, cure, or prevent any disease.
3: Hi there, and welcome to Healthline by the fine folks at Purity Products. One of my favorite guests is on the line. We've got Chris Killam, also known as the Medicine Hunter, standing by now. CNN calls Chris the Indiana Jones of natural medicine because he's constantly scouring the globe searching for natural remedies. You may have seen Chris on the Dr. Oz show or maybe on PBS or CBS and also on Fox News where he does a health segment. He's been featured in the New York Times and also on ABC's 2020. Anyway, Chris is joining us today to discuss not one, but three of the hottest nutritional ingredients out there on the market today. Even better, he's teamed up with Purity today to give away a complimentary bottle to everyone out there in the listening audience. So do not, I repeat, do not change that dial. But first, a quick introduction. Chris Killam is an author and an educator. He's written 14 books. He's conducted research in over 30 countries. Again, he's been on with Oprah and Friends and Dr. Oz. Chris, welcome back to the show.
4: Thank you so much. It's always a pleasure to have a great conversation with you.
3: Now, most of us are super busy these days. We want to stay healthy, but quite frankly, it can be daunting, you know, with all the different supplements out there. Now, Chris, you've traveled all over the world learning about different natural remedies. So you really know which ingredients to look for. So tell me this, besides a good multivitamin and some fish oil, maybe a few other things, go into the three super hot nutrients you've been so jazzed about lately.
4: Well, I'm happy to do that. The three super nutrients, as we like to say, are a green tea extract, a turmeric extract called curcumin, and an extract from red wine called resveratrol. And apropos of what you said about my traveling around the world, I've extensively investigated these in their host countries. So I've been in the green tea plantations of China and India and worked with top researchers of this ingredient in those countries. With turmeric, I've been deeply involved with turmeric researchers in India and seen all of that. And with resveratrol, I've worked with scientists in Europe and also in California and Chile and South Africa, all of which are major red wine producing areas. So I've had the opportunity to investigate these things in the field, meet with the top scientists, and my conclusion is that green tea, curcumin from turmeric root, and resveratrol from red wine are remarkable health-enhancing agents that everybody can benefit from in a very, very substantial way.
3: Now, Chris, let's talk about these big three. And it's interesting that they're all found in our diet and all are considered superfoods. The green tea, the curcumin, the resveratrol. Why did you want to combine the three? There's always a method to your madness, if I can say it that way, because you combine these things together. You call it a real game changer.
4: Well, you know, when I look at these, there actually isn't a reason to put them all in separate products. They do go very well together. As you said, they're all food derived. So it's kind of like you can make a salad if you choose out of many vegetables. You don't just have to have a bowl of lettuce or a bowl of cucumbers. And while that's a little bit simplistic, the fact is that all of these are very, very rich in groups of protective compounds that are both antioxidant, so they actually protect our organ systems, so they maintain a healthy inflammatory status in the body. And this is really a big breakthrough. I also like the idea that people can get a concentrated supplement of green tea extract, curcumin extract, and resveratrol in one product with truly meaningful amounts of each one and not have to go out and basically buy a shopping cart full of stuff.
3: Now, let's dive into the headlines and the research, especially on this green tea, because it's absolutely amazing. I know in Asia they've been using it for thousands of years for healthy aging. But what are you seeing recently in the press? I know you told me the Nutrition Research Journal in its July 2012 issue revealed that green tea significantly increased plasma antioxidant activity and whole blood glutathione. Can you recap some of these headlines and tell me why you're such a green tea advocate?
4: Okay. What you just said about increasing plasma antioxidant activity is really critical. There are many antioxidants that people consume that don't actually wind up in the body, or they don't wind up in the body in any significant amounts. The green tea antioxidants, which we know are among the most highly beneficial antioxidants in the entire world, are very well absorbed. They improve plasma antioxidant activity. That is the blood concentration of antioxidants. So what happens is you get this great concentration of antioxidant substances, which are protective compounds floating around in the body and protecting the cells of your body, your organs, every part of your body from premature destruction due to exposure to environmental pollutants and things in the diet. With regard to the whole blood glutathione, when we take in the right antioxidants, and not all antioxidant compounds are the right antioxidants, our bodies produce more of its own super protective compound called glutathione. So you take in the green tea extract, you build the antioxidant activity in your blood, and you also cause your body to produce this enormously beneficial, very well-studied, very powerful protective substance called glutathione. So it is remarkable. This isn't something that most high antioxidant foods or supplement ingredients do, but it does happen with a concentrated, properly made green tea extract.
3: All right, let's switch gears and talk about this curcumin, which is number two on your list. And by the way, these three ingredients are all found in the new green tea combo formula. We're going to be offering a free bottle in a few minutes, but talk to me about the curcumin, which is spelled C-U-R-C-U-M-I-N. Now, most people haven't heard of it, but scientists and researchers know it's one of the most powerful superfoods on the planet. It can positively influence our DNA, maintain joint comfort, healthy inflammation, and more. Can you share some of the incredible headlines on curcumin and tell us why you use this? And we talked about this off air a few minutes ago, this patented curcumin with greater absorption.
4: Okay. Well, first of all, I think while people might not know the term curcumin, they may well know turmeric root, which is a yellow spice, and it shows up in curries, and it's part of the 5,000-year-old Indian Ayurvedic system of medicine. I've been studying turmeric and its derivative curcumin since the 1970s, and I'll say this right off the bat, that there are almost no plant materials in the world as extensively studied as this. A couple of thousand studies can be found in the scientific and medical literature. We know that curcumin is powerfully antioxidant. We know that it has a remarkable capacity to protect the liver, and the liver is our primary detoxifying organ. It greatly enhances joint health. So if people are experiencing joint discomfort due to overuse, this really helps to relieve that. And it's also what we call cardioprotective. It helps to protect the heart. It helps to maintain normal, healthy cholesterol. And one last thing that is really kind of astounding is that curcumin actually causes your body to produce what are called neuroprotective factors in the brain. So it causes your body to produce these agents in the brain that protect the actual tissue of the nerves and the brain itself. There's almost nothing else that we know of that does this. Specifically, the curcumin that you mentioned offers about 7 times the absorption of other curcumin. So when you take 250 milligrams of this stuff, you get about 7 times the activity that you would if you took, say, a comparable amount of another curcumin extract. So this, in my opinion, is one of the most life-enhancing, protective, totally beneficial substances on earth. And it has just decades of scientific and medical studies to back it up.
3: Now, Chris, I know that we talked already about the green tea in the curcumin in your new green tea formula, which Purity is giving away for free today. But first, tell me about the third nutrient on the list, the resveratrol, which is super hot right now. Share with us some of the headlines and the science behind resveratrol. I know the French love it, but why is it on your short list?
4: Well, resveratrol is one of those remarkable compounds that I just sort of shake my head at how many different things it does. It is found in grapes, in wine grapes. It also shows up in cranberries. What we know about resveratrol is that, like green tea and also like curcumin extract, it's profoundly antioxidant. But more than that, it shows significant properties. When you look at some of the things in the body that happen during aging as a result of fat accumulation in tissue and insulin sensitivity, resveratrol helps to protect against those things. It's a powerful immune regulator. And you know, our immune system is responsible for keeping us healthy. It is remarkably beneficial for the heart. And this is why it's considered one of the keys to the so-called French paradox. You know, the French drink a lot of red wine, they eat a lot of cheese, they smoke cigarettes, and they stay slim and they have good cardiovascular health, which just seems completely unfair. But resveratrol appears to be key in that. And additionally, there is a brain benefit like there is with the curcumin with blood flow to the brain. So when you take resveratrol, you get brain blood flow. This means you get more oxygen to the tissues of the brain. So this is on my short list for all those reasons and for about a dozen more that would just plain take too long to explain.
3: All right, again, we're talking with Chris Killam, also known as the Indiana Jones of natural medicine, sometimes called the medicine hunter as well. Chris, let's laser in on how this wonderful formula that you created in conjunction with Purity Products. I know that Purity's been in business now for, what is it, over 20 years. They've got a top rating from the Better Business Bureau, and people can get a complimentary bottle of this green tea CR today. We'll give that number out in a few minutes. But first, Chris, before we tell our listeners how they can get their very own complimentary bottle of green tea CR, tell me this. If you wanted to buy this green tea plus the patented curcumin plus the resveratrol, I mean, you'd spend close to probably at least $75 for all three bottles in the store. And yet today, Purity Products is giving away a free bottle. How are they able to do this?
4: Well, you can consider it kind of a smart bet. And what I mean by that, first of all, Purity's big, but they're also very strategic. 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
3: 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Okay, Chris, talk about some of the headlines just on the green tea that we didn't get to yet. I understand that dieters just love green tea because it supports healthy fat metabolism. Is that right? And what does the research say about green tea when it comes to weight management?
4: Well, this is one of the especially wonderful things about green tea. We know that green tea has thermogenic properties. That is, it has heat-generating properties in the body, so it actually causes your body to burn more calories. So when you eat a meal, you're going to burn more calories from that meal as a result of taking a good, well-made, concentrated green tea extract. In addition, it has specific fat oxidation properties. It actually burns fat. I'm not suggesting that you're going to lose 20 pounds in a week, but I am saying that this is going to help your body to metabolize fat more efficiently. Over time, taking a green tea extract can help you to have a better fat to lean muscle ratio. So from a weight control standpoint, this is very good news. Additionally, green tea helps to stabilize blood glucose or blood sugar. And unstable blood sugar is one of the contributing factors to increased weight. So by stabilizing blood sugar, you have an effect on weight control and weight management. So it's really quite remarkable stuff. You need enough of it. We've got enough of it in green tea CR. It has to be the right extract. We've got the right extract. But the science is there for healthy weight management.
3: All right. Now, Chris, you say that with Purity's formula, it provides you with about 3 cups worth of green tea in each 2-capsule serving. So you get all of the green tea's concentrated benefits for energy, for heart health, for alertness in just 2 caps. Plus, you get the curcumin and the resveratrol, too. So it's easy. You call it your daily shortcut to better health. Explain this idea of a healthy shortcut and explain some of the top benefits as well.
4: Well, I mean, you could, for example, drink 3 cups of good concentrated green tea each day, eat at least 1 really rich curry made with a lot of turmeric root, and drink a couple of glasses of red wine. You could do that every day. Most people will not do that every day, but they still might want the benefits of 3 of the biggest superstar protective health-enhancing nutrients on the entire planet. So when I call this a daily shortcut, I'm simply saying that you can get in a capsule, in a good capsule, what you'd otherwise have to get by drinking a few cups of tea, eating at least 1 large, you know, turmeric-laden curry every day, and drinking a couple of glasses of concentrated red wine.
3: Again, we're talking with Chris Killam, the medicine hunter. Now, in this new green tea CR formula from Purity, it's really about the research. Share with us some of your favorite studies and the headlines on the curcumin that we didn't get to yet. I know this is one of your favorite ingredients for joint comfort and even for brain health.
4: Well, I especially like the liver protective, heart protective, and joint modifying properties of this stuff. The liver is our greatest detoxifying organ, and we know that we're constantly bombarded by toxins in the environment. In fact, blood studies show that newborn babies contain 200 industrial pollutants in their blood at the time of birth. So we need a functioning, super healthy, very strong liver. We might not think about our livers that much, but we need that. Mm-hmm. And we know that curcumin protects the liver. It keeps it strong. From a cardiac standpoint, it's highly beneficial for the heart. It's very good for maintaining healthy cholesterol and healthy platelet levels. And from a joint standpoint, we have innumerable studies showing overall improvement in joint health and relief and stable inflammatory activity, better joint mobility as a result of taking curcumin. I like the brain protective studies as well. You know, curcumin delivers all this. So I regard it as one of the single most important things that you can put in your body. And I'm very well aware that most people are not going to eat enough raw turmeric root to get the benefits that they should and that they can get from a concentrated curcumin extract.
3: 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Call now. All right, back to the show. Chris, I don't want to get too technical here, but these antioxidants in green tea are classified as polyphenols, and they really are super powerful and well-respected by scientists. But in this green tea CR formula, there's more. It's got the green tea, it's got the curcumin, the resveratrol that we talked about, plus grape seed extract, bioflavonoids, vitamin C. Can you talk to me about this array of really super antioxidants and polyphenols that you've put in the formula?
4: Well, yeah, I won't say that we kind of went overkill, but I will say that we really, really developed an efficient, comprehensive program here. Grape seed extract contain a group of highly specialized antioxidant compounds that not only do much of what I've already described, but also enhance the physical integrity of tissue in the blood vessels and the skin. So we put those in there for extra boost in antioxidant activity, but also for a specific type of activity that isn't as much addressed by the green tea, the curcumin, and the resveratrol. The bioflavonoids enhance the overall activity of vitamin C, and vitamin C itself is one of the most important nutrients that we can possibly take in. So I would say that we were very, very thorough. You know, when we went through what could be in this product, we said, you know, what would happen if we put in grape seed extract, bioflavonoids, and vitamin C? We realized that we would have an utterly superior formula. And just to reiterate, I want people to experience dynamic health. I want people to feel great. This formula, the Green Tea CR, will make you feel great. And that's the purpose of it.
3: All right, Chris, I love this Green Tea CR combination formula. And remember, the CR stands for curcumin and resveratrol. I love that with this complimentary bottle today, our listeners can get started for free. That's great value. What would people expect to pay if they bought all of these separately in the store?
4: Well, I think if they bought high-quality products that contain these ingredients, they'd be into it for about $75 or so, possibly even $80.
3: Yeah.
4: So they'd wind up spending appreciably more than they're going to spend on the green tea CR formula. And they still wouldn't get the grape seed extract. They still wouldn't get the pine bark extract, the bioflavonoids, or the vitamin C.
3: Chris, what kind of results can people expect to see? What can they expect to feel once they start taking this formula?
4: I think that people will feel greater joint mobility and comfort. I think they'll feel more energy because these ingredients also help to stabilize and maintain natural healthy blood sugar control. I think they'll have more sustained energy throughout the day. And I would just suspect that people will have an experience of greater vitality. When you have a more highly functional immune system, you just feel more energy and better overall. It's kind of, you know, like those days when you get up and go, wow, I feel great. This is a wow, I feel great formula.
3: Now, Chris, the green tea CR, let me get this straight. It provides about 3 cups worth of green tea in each 2-capsule serving. Plus, you get the antioxidant equivalent of several servings of fruits and vegetables. Plus, you get the resveratrol and the joint comfort and brain function benefits of the curcumin. I mean, wow, all in one formula. In the last 2 minutes, talk to me about this shortcut to better health and why you want everyone listening to this program to call now for that complimentary bottle of Green Tea CR.
4: Okay. Fortunately, There's an immense body of science that has been growing steadily for the past 20 years, and it's really rich science now. We know that of the various plant-derived substances that exist, green tea extract, curcumin extract, and resveratrol extract are at the absolute top of the list of protective, vitality-enhancing, overall health-promoting compounds. There just isn't anything like these. They're in the green tea CR standing for curcumin and resveratrol, product in meaningful amounts. 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You're just plain going to feel better, kind of more fluid and in that flow of good health.
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4: 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I am your host, Steve Summers, and I've got to tell you, we have got a fascinating show for you today. Now, if you're like most people, you may have noticed that when you hit 50, you kind of hit the wall. You know, between your joints, the heart, the brain, your eyes, your energy, you name it. Now, when you hit 50, you have to pay attention to your health. We all know that. So whether you're 40 or 50 or say in your 60s or 70s or even older for that matter, our guest today says he's discovered something that you can unlock the key to feeling better at any age. This is exciting. What is it? What are we talking about? Why do you need to know about this? Well, stay tuned. Dr. Neil Levin is on the line here. Dr. Neil Levin is a chiropractor. He's a nutritionist. He's a longtime advisor for Purity Products. Welcome, Dr. Levin. So great to have you back on the show today. This is a big story, isn't it?
5: Oh, absolutely, Steve. And let's cut right to the chase here. That discovery you talked about at the top there, it's krill oil, because krill oil is simply amazing for us. It's great for the heart, great for the joints, fantastic for the brain, for the eyes. I mean, I have people coming into my clinic every single day, and they want to feel better. I mean, they want to feel physically better, stronger. They want their joints to feel comfortable, but they want to stay mentally sharp. They want to keep that brain thinking like it did when they were younger. They want to protect themselves from coronary heart disease and maintain those flexible, healthy, youthful arteries for wonderful circulation. Hey, Steve, they want to boost their energy. And
4: absolutely,
5: you know, why not? I mean, we deserve it, and that's what we're going to be talking about here today with this Krill Omega 50 Plus, which is the cutting edge combination, Steve, of krill oil, which is so fabulous for us. But we've infused the krill oil. Now, this is so important. We've infused the krill oil with the high omega-3 concentrated fish oil. You need to do that when you're dealing with krill, because krill just isn't high enough in omega-3. So many other important parameters and virtues, but you got to get that high omega-3 fish oil in there, and we've done that. So this is now the best of both worlds. But we didn't stop there. For the 50-plussers, we've added some vitamin D. We doubled the antioxidant power, and Steve, we actually increased the amount of krill by 67%. So this now becomes the finest omega-3 nutrient in the world, as far as I'm concerned.
4: This is very, very exciting. This krill oil sensation, I mean, it is all over the news, Dr. Neil Levin. Great studies are out there. Many experts are declaring that krill oil is better than fish oil.

0: So give us this lowdown on this Krill Omega 50 Plus formula.
1: Right. Steve, you know, if I told you, and we did talk about this before the show, that there's this one tiny pill that benefits the joints and the brain and memory, mood, coronary heart disease, wonderful for the arteries, makes your hair shine, great for the skin. I mean, what would you say to that?
0: Hey, where is it? Where can I get this stuff?
1: Right, and we have it. It's Krill Omega 50 Plus, and we're going to give it to everybody for free today. And that's really cool because Purity wants everybody to try this because they know they're going to see a huge difference. But get this, on top of that, for the first 1,000 people that call today, we're giving away a second gift because I just demanded this. You know, when we're dealing with the 50-plusers, and hey, you know, if you're 40 and you feel like your energy is low, this is for you also. But for people 50 and over, we're also giving away free B12 energy melts. I demanded this because, hey, as we're getting a little older, we don't absorb that B12 as well, and I want you to feel the benefits from this Krill Omega 50 Plus. I'm going to jack up those B12 levels for you today as well. You know, what a value proposition.
0: You know, when it comes to your health, it really is a win-win. This is amazing. I heard you say that this can actually reduce the risk of coronary heart disease. I mean, when you hear that, whose ears don't perk up after that? How exactly does that work anyway?
1: Right. Well, Krill Omega 50 Plus, remember, this is the combination of krill oil with the high omega-3, highly concentrated fish oil. So it's much higher in omega-3s than most krill oil formulas would be. So when we're dealing with the high omega-3 fish oil, we're talking about support for the HDL cholesterol, healthy, youthful, flexible arteries. That's so great for the circulation, heart muscle strength, platelet activity, red blood cells that stay nice and soft and flexible so they can work their way through those little capillaries. Oh, what about triglycerides? That becomes so important. So this Krill Omega 50 Plus supports the heart in so many ways. And you know, the bottom line is we need to think about this because as we're getting a little older, 50 plus, maybe mid 40s, certainly 60s and 70s, it's decision time. I mean, you know your body's not working the way it did when you were in your 30s.
0: Exactly.
1: The energy might not be there. You need to make a decision. Are you going to take it laying down and just let yourself get old? Or are you going to do something about it? Are you going to stay physically active? Are you going to do the things you need to stay healthy? And getting these omega-3s, the krill oil, the vitamin D, the antioxidants makes such a difference. This is a game changer for anybody in that 50-plus age group.
0: Doc, this is absolutely great information. I know that omega-3s, talk about that just for a second, are best known for their cardiovascular benefits, and they're certainly also known as brain food. Now, we've discussed this in some of the past shows. If you would, touch on the brain benefits for our listeners listening out there today, and tell us why you say that supplementing with omega-3s isn't just a good idea for the brain, but an absolute necessity.
1: Oh, this is such an important point that you're bringing up. Absolutely. For brain health, we must get these omega-3s back in there. You know, when you think about omega-3s and you think about brain health and memory and mood and feeling sharp, you really want to single out the DHA component. That's the docosahexaenoic acid. You know what, Steve? Your brain is 60% fat by weight. And of that, 25% needs to be DHA. You know what I use an analogy in my practice? People understand calcium and bone health, right? If you don't have calcium in your diet and you don't supplement with calcium, your bones are going to get brittle and weak. You understand that, right?
0: Right, exactly.
1: That's what happens to bones. Bones need calcium for their normal strength and structure. Now, with the brain, it's the same. DHA for normal structure. We use this for one brain neuron to communicate with another, to build out the brain, to make the serotonin, the dopamine, all the feel-good neurotransmitters. So must have it, must get it back in there. So important. And with this Krill Omega 50 Plus, we've increased the level of DHA because we put the concentrated omega-3s in there. Now, with Krill Omega 50 Plus, you're going to get 130 milligrams of DHA per serving, Steve.
0: Wow.
1: The leading brand of krill oil, you're going to get 24.
0: Excellent.
1: 24 in the leading brand, you're going to get 130 with Krill Omega 50 Plus. That's why this is so incredible for the brain.
0: This is absolutely exciting. I got to tell you, though, during the last Krill show that we did together, you totally shocked me, Doc. I remember this specifically. You said that.
1: Tell me, I'm on the edge of my seat. What did I say?
0: You said, and I remember, that the studies show that krill oil improves joint comfort in just 7 days. Now, if the benefits for the brain and the heart didn't perk my ears up, that certainly would. If you would, touch on the study and tell us how this works.
1: Right, right. That was a great study. In fact, that's the reason I started taking krill oil about 5-6 years ago. Mm-hmm. A pilot study, double-blind, placebo-controlled, exactly what you want to see out of the Journal of the American College of Nutrition. Now, participants got 300 milligrams of krill oil or placebo. Now, remember, in Krill Omega 50 Plus, we're giving you even more. We're giving you 500 milligrams of krill oil, so even more potent. But the participants in the study that got the krill oil got some amazing joint benefits, Steve. Get this. In just 7 days, and you remember this from the last show, but in just 7 days, they were 28% more comfortable. That's a jaw-dropper. When I read that, I immediately went out and bought my first bottle of krill oil. But after 30 days, they were 38% more comfortable. The researchers didn't stop there. They looked at flexibility of the joints. They looked at function of the joints. All improved, and I call this the krill oil advantage. So if you're out there and you're taking fish oil, well, fish oil is great. I mean, fish oil is in here. It's so important, but you're not going to get the same joint advantages just on krill. You're not going to experience this joint comfort benefit that we get specifically from the krill. And remember, in Krill Omega 50 Plus, we've jacked up the levels of the krill 67% more. So in terms of dosage, fantastic.
0: That's big. That is absolutely big. Hey, I was on the website and the testimonials on the Krill Omega 50 Plus, they're incredible. I mean, people obviously love this product. I'd like to share a couple of my favorites here.
1: Sure, sure.
0: Believer writes in, she's a female age 45 to 54 from Georgia. She rates it 5 out of 5 stars. She writes, this has helped. Less grind on my knees when climbing up the steps. Beneficial to my overall health, both physically and mentally. I just feel better, is what she said. Also, Safety Susan, age 55 to 64 from Sacramento, California. She writes to 5 out of 5 stars. I was a little worried about fishy aftertaste. However, I have not burped it even once. She goes, I like it better than regular fish oil. The capsule size is smaller and it's easy to swallow. This is big. The capsule size being smaller.
1: You know, and I'm really glad you picked that one out because Safety Suzanne picks out a very important point there. I don't think we've really harped on this enough because people have trouble swallowing those huge horse pills, you know, those huge omega-3 pills. These are tiny. So this is why this is such a breakthrough. These capsules are so small and easy to swallow. Anybody can easily swallow them. But at the same time, we've increased the dosage of krill by 67%. We've boosted the antioxidant power. The vitamin D is in there. We supercharged the whole thing with the high omega-3, highly concentrated fish oil. So important for the heart. So yeah, Safety Suzanne, she really nailed it there. I want to read a couple myself. This one in front of me, Blessed. She's in the 55 to 64 age bracket, Fort Worth, Texas, 5 out of 5 stars. She writes, I was experiencing brain fog. I couldn't remember things at work. Felt I was slowing down mentally. Purity was offering a free bottle. I've been taking it for a year, and I swear by it. I have experienced a difference in my brain and body. Good for you, Blessed. Let me read one more. Odie, 54. Male in the 55 to 64 category, 5 out of 5 stars. He's from Canada. He writes, awesome experience. I started taking Krill Omega 50 Plus about 5 weeks ago and have nothing but good things to say about it. I'm experiencing more benefits than I thought possible. The most noticeable is that I feel more mentally alert. I'm finding it easier to get out of bed in the morning. I feel satisfied with 6 to 8 hours of sleep. I wake up with an energy that I haven't felt in a long, long time. You know what? I'm not surprised at these testimonials at all because, again, I take this product myself. Mm-hmm. It's fabulous. My patients love the Krill Omega 50 Plus. They feel it in their joints. They feel it in their brain. They feel it in their energy, their circulation. They just feel better. That's what everybody tells me when they get in this Krill Omega 50 Plus.
0: Now, Dr. Neil Levin, talk for a minute, if you would, about the B12 energy melts, too. This is really an exciting addition.
1: So important.
0: You gave these away in our last Krill show as well, and the feedback has been absolutely overwhelming. People simply love the energy, the pep, the vigor they feel when they have their B12 levels restored with these. And now Purity's going to do it again. So 2 free bottles here today for the listeners. Tell us about this.
1: Yeah, remember, first of all the listeners today that pick up the phone and call are going to get a free bottle of this Krill Omega 50 Plus, amazing with the krill oil, 67% more krill oil, the high omega-3 fish oil, boosting those omega-3 levels, so critical for the heart, for the skin, for the hair, for the eyes. On top of that, we added the vitamin D, so important, so pure, so pristine. But now, the B12 energy melts, why are they here? I said to Purity, I said, guys, we're dealing with the 50-plussers here. Even people of 45, 50, 60, 70, they're having more trouble absorbing the B12. And B12 is critical. You think B12, think energy. If your energy is low and you're in your 50s or 60s, I mean, it may be a B12 issue. B12 helps the body to make red blood cells. We need that to carry oxygen to the tissue, so important for energy. B12 helps us to burn carbohydrates and turn them into energy. 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So these B12 energy melts, they're fantastic. You put one on your tongue, tastes delicious. 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And what B12 energy melts do is they help bump up your levels of B12. And if you were a little low on B12, you really do feel a difference. 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
0: 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Now, Doc, I've seen these ads where they say that krill oil is 48 times stronger than fish oil. Is that true? Does that make any sense?
1: Well, you know, obviously these are the krill guys talking, right?
0: Right, right, right.
1: But you could look at it both ways. Let's get into krill in just a moment. But first, let's pat the fish oil guys on the shoulder because, you know, you could say that the fish oil is better and stronger, but we're talking about the concentrated high omega-3 fish oil here because it's higher in the omega-3s, the EPA and DHA that are so important for the heart, the brain, the memory, mood, your eyes, your skin, your hair, your nails. So in one sense, you could say, well, the fish oil is better. But in another sense, I have to hand it to the krill guys because in terms of antioxidant power, krill oil is extraordinary. And it's because there's a molecule in krill oil that's naturally occurring called astaxanthin. And this astaxanthin, Steve, this is one of the most powerful antioxidants we've ever discovered. Steve, by one measure of antioxidant activity, it's 6,000 times stronger than vitamin C.
0: Wow.
1: So amazing antioxidant power in the krill. And now, as we're getting older, 50-plussers like myself, I'm 52, and we don't make as many antioxidants naturally. Our antioxidant systems are kind of slowing down, and at the same time, we're producing more free radicals naturally. This is why we call it Krill Omega 50+, extra antioxidant power and extra krill. 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Plus, the vitamin D so important for us. And this is just an incredible value proposition. I have folks, they were going out and they were getting the krill separately and the fish oil separately, the antioxidants, the vitamin. You could spend $75 doing that.
0: No kidding.
1: You're getting it all for free today. This is the best of both worlds, this combination product with the krill and the fish oil. It's not one being better than the other. They're both great. And this is the best of both worlds.
0: You know, thank God for Purity products. I'm serious. Seriously, because when you think about where our food supply has gone and where we are today, we have to have something that allows us to feel better as we age, to age gracefully. It's amazing to me as we talk
1: about
0: this.
1: And that's why I love the way that Purity gives away the free bottles. Because, you know, people can be skeptical.
0: Sure.
1: They should be skeptical. But now they can be skeptical and they say, okay, you know what? This sounds pretty important. I'm going to give this a go. It's only going to cost me $6.95. And they get it and they try it out. And what they start to see, because it doesn't take long, remember that joint study, 7 days, 28% more comfortable. What they start to see is, hey, I'm more comfortable. I feel better. They notice their energy is better. And they realize, hey, you know what? This is important. And they tell their friends and they tell their relatives and they tell their loved ones. And Purity's been doing business this way for, I don't know, 20 years now. Let's look at one more. You know, this is a great testimonial by Gracie. 5 out of 5 stars, she writes, it works. I feel a difference in my joints after only 1 week. Also, you have the nicest staff. That's what Gracie writes. You have the nicest staff. People are going to appreciate working with Purity. They're a fantastic company. They put their money where their mouth is. They give out free bottles, and you try it, and you're like, wow, this is great stuff. Thank God for Purity.
0: Let's talk about the heart health for a moment. It's probably the single greatest concern that people face as they age. So anything that we can do to boost heart health becomes really a top priority. You know this, I know this, and those folks out there know this as well. And I know you mentioned earlier that omega-3s literally lower our risk of coronary heart disease. Do I have that correct? Because that's a big statement.
1: You know, absolutely. I mean, protecting the heart, this is what put omega-3s on the map back in the 70s. Dr. Dierberg discovered, you know, how protective they were for the Eskimos. Mm-hmm. By the way, he's a wonderful guy. I had lunch with him a year or two ago. Great conversation. But bottom line is, omega-3s protect our heart in so many ways. They promote a smooth, rhythmical heartbeat, important for the body's normal inflammatory response in the heart muscle, inside the arteries and veins. They promote those youthful, flexible arteries, so important for circulation. They promote healthy blood platelet activity, healthy red blood cell activity. They support a healthy blood pressure. That's very important. Triglycerides. So they do so much for the heart. So simply amazing cardiovascular protection with these omega-3s.
0: It just keeps getting better, doesn't it? Hey, you know, I got to remind our listeners.
1: I know when people, I have patients come in here all the time, and I'm like, are you taking your omega-3s? I hope you're still taking your omega-3s. You know, they're afraid to say no. You know, I'm like the omega-3 doctor. Take your omega-3s. In fact, if there was only one nutrient that I could take, Steve, honest to God, if there was only one nutrient that I could take, hands down, it's omega-3s. That's the first most important nutrient you could take. And this krill omega 50 plus, I love the way they combine the krill oil with the fish oil, so you're getting the best of both worlds. Can't beat it.
0: I've got to remind our listeners out there about this free bottle that's going on, the Krill Omega Plus and the B12. 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Doc, this study you sent me on this omega-3s and the memory is amazing. It seems that the participants taking omega-3s had some pretty incredible benefits here. When you talk about memory, that is something that kind of slips as we get older. Tell us more about this, would you?
1: Right. This was a great study, an important study, because what they did here was very interesting. This out of the journal Neurology, and what they did is they checked the omega-3 level in the red blood cells of women, 1,000 women, older women. So this is a big study, 1,000 women. Mm-hmm. But then again, 8 years later, and the women were on average 78 years old at this point, they did MRI scans of the women's brains. And what they found, Steve, this is so amazing, they found that the brain volume for the women that had higher omega-3 indexes, in other words, they had more omega-3s in their red blood cells, mm-hmm. the women that had more omega-3s in their red blood cells, they had higher brain volume. They were actually maintaining more of the youthful size of the brain. Their brains were bigger. You could see it plainly in the MRI measurements. That's really
0: great.
1: Cool. But not only that, there's a very important part of the brain known as the hippocampus, a very important part of the brain that facilitates learning, facilitates memory. And there was greater brain volume in the hippocampus for people that had more omega-3s in their red blood cells. That's how you can really measure how much omega-3 someone's taking in. So if you take omega-3s, you will raise your omega-3 index. We know this. It's a fact. You take omega-3s, you raise that up. So you want to have more omega-3s in your bloodstream. Very important. That's how it infuses into all the cell membranes, into the joints, into the brain, etc. So take the krill omega 50 plus. You get the krill oil, 67% more krill oil. So fantastic for the joints. You get the high omega 3 fish oil, vitamin D in there as well, astaxanthin for extra antioxidant power, and protect that brain, protect your memory, facilitate that quick, that youthful thinking that's so fun to have. When you feel sharp, when you feel like your brain is working great, you have that brain energy, it's more fun. It's more fun to be in a conversation. You feel better. You wake out of bed. You have that energy. You feel mentally alert. You feel alive. That's the way I want to feel. That's the way young people feel. That's why we put this in this Krill Omega 50 plus. We want people to feel younger. We want people to maintain their youthful vigor and attitude. And that's what this Krill Omega 50 plus is all about.
0: All right. I got to tell you, Dr. Levin, I take the Krill Omega 50 plus. And one of the things that I absolutely love about the pill is that it's so small. I mean, it's so easy to take. And so much better than trying to swallow one of those omega-3 horse pills, you know, the bigger ones. Anyone can take these with ease, and that's what's great about it. Tell us, how did you supercharge this formula while at the same time shrinking the capsule size? How do you do that?
1: Right. It's so amazing. This is really a breakthrough, Stephen. I mean, for those of you that are picturing this huge omega-3 pill, it's not like that. These are tiny. They're so small, anybody can swallow these. My son, Corey, has trouble swallowing pills. He gets these down like they're nothing. They're much smaller. They're easy to swallow. And now with our Lemon Lock flavor system, which I didn't even talk about before, you open the bottle up, Steve, it smells like lemon. 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So an incredible value. And here's what I want you to do. Pick up the phone pretty quick, because believe it or not, 1,000 sounds like a lot, but it's not, Steve. On bigger radio stations, they move fast.
0: Right,
1: so
0: right.
1: 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You're definitely going to get that. 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So, no, we need to talk about that one more time. 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We want this for the folks. Hey, if you're in your 40s and you feel run down, it's great for you, too, but 50s, 60s, 70s, folks in that age bracket, they're not absorbing the B12 as well because they're losing some of the intrinsic factors in the GI tract that are responsible for absorbing the B12. So now you put the B12 Energy Melt on your tongue, tastes delicious, and it just gets in there and boosts up those levels of B12. 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
2: Let me finish this text and get down through our teaching this morning. Oh, wretched man that I am, who will deliver me from the body of this death? I thank God through Jesus Christ, our Lord. So then with the mind, I myself serve the law of God, but with the flesh, the law of sin. So my mind will do, see, the word of God, it is spiritually discerned. When it goes through our spirit, it gets to our mind or to our soulish realm. Our soul is the one that gives directives or commands to our body. So he says, with my soul, I'm going to serve God. With my mind, I'm going to serve God. With my body, I'm going to serve sin. No matter how holy you are, your body's never holy. It is a constant sinner. That's why the soul has to be in authority and subject to the spirit, because your body will always sin. Why do you think, see here a minute, why do you think when we get to heaven, we're not getting glorified souls, we're not getting glorified spirits, but we're getting glorified bodies? We're getting bodies that are not subject to sin. So the Bible says some things that I think bear thinking of. The Bible tells us in Romans chapter 12, verse number 21, do not be overcome by evil, but overcome evil with good. This is that war within. Because you know when something evil happens, the first thing that my body wants to do, my body wants to get evil with it. You smack me, I smack you back. Because my body, but the Bible says, you're not overcome evil by being evil. You overcome evil by being good. This is the war within. This is how you fight like a believer. Because as a non-believer, hey, you know, you do it to me, I'm doing it to you. Yeah, yeah. Vengeance is mine. I will repay, says Jeff. First John chapter 5, verse number 4, the Bible says, whatever is born of God overcomes the world. And this is the victory that overcomes the world. It's our faith, overcoming. Now let's get to five things that will determine if we win this war. These are simple, but I think they're going to be good for us. Five things that determine if we win this war. These are important. I think you'll learn something here. Number one, our devotion. You realize that winning this war is going to be largely a product of who and what we are committed to. Yeah. Now, pastorally, commitment's everything. I love you all, but I only have affinity towards you to the level and to the degree that you have a commitment. Everything in real life is based on commitment. And so the initial determining factor as to whether or not we win the war within is going to be our devotion. What am I committed to? So devotion speaks to us of our interpersonal, intimate experiences with God. I'm devoted to him. He has my heart. And so we're told in scripture to love the Lord your God with all your heart, all your soul, all your strength, and all your mind. That's the first commitment. What is he saying? You got to be devoted. What I don't get in y'all's generation is how you with somebody for years talking about we talking. Do you realize that phrase has no connotation that suggests commitment? We talking. What does that mean? Well, can I be honest? I mean, I know because I haven't been talking for many, many years. But if you're talking, does that mean you're holding hands? Does that mean you're kissing? Does it mean you're doing something beyond holding hands and kissing? Or are you just talking? You run around talking about y'all talking and you spent the night. So I guess y'all talked all night long. So the first thing that allows us to win the war within is our devotion. How committed are you to Christ? And I think it's a question that each of us has to ask ourselves. How committed am I really to Christ? Oh, let me ask you the question. If I'm committed to Christ and something else comes up, do I do Christ or do I do something else? And we want to be able to excuse the fact that we did something else and suggest that we're still committed. I'm committed to Shelly. So if I decide not to come home tonight, Huh? Hold on. But not you, but half our members each week decide they don't want to come to church. Am I picking? I just want you to get it, is either a person is committed or they're not. You cannot be sporadically committed. Either you are or you are not. There is no excuse for me not coming home tonight. Same goes true if you made a commitment to Christ in this community of Christians. Then every week, there's some reason why you're doing something else. There's a devotion issue. Somebody say devotion. If you're not devoted, you cannot be victorious. Amen. Next thing that will determine if we win the war is our decisions. Decisions are big. And I'm going to talk through these a little quicker. Is, you know, sometimes smart people make dumb decisions. And decisions will determine whether or not we win. Some people make very, very unwise decisions. And listen to this. Our devotion determines our decisions. But you know what, Teresa? If I don't have devotion, then my decisions are always up in the air. For instance, let me make it simple. Guess what church I go to? I can't hear you. I'm still... So when I got up this morning, my decision was made. If I don't have a devotion, then I have to make a new decision every day. Where am I going? Because you have no devotion, so it affects your decisions. And you can imagine what happens if I don't have devotion and my decision is made on a daily basis, my decision making is going to be all over the place. I'm going to go because they got a special singer. I'm going to go because they got good music. I'm going to go because there's a guest minister and I literally love. He gives me a prophetic word. I might get a word of prophecy. I'm going to go because they got a great children's ministry. I'm going to go because they give you candy on the parking lot. I'm going to go because they got this really cool screen and it really, man, the screen is phenomenal. I'm going to go because I got a great light show. I'm going to go because there's cute guys and cute girls. I'm going to go because the service lasts 42 minutes. All these reasons that you would make a decision not based on devotion. Number three is discernment. It's our discernment. Discernment is the ability to determine when something is good or bad, right or wrong, holy or profane, advantageous or a disadvantage. That's what discernment is. Discernment tells me whether this is good for me or not so good. You know, the amazing thing is, and most all of us have discovered it or experienced it, is sometimes we want something so bad, we can't tell that it's not good for us. Man, I'm preaching way better than they saying amen. I'm going to have to grab my wallet and start handing out dollars for buying amens in here. We want it so bad that even though we know it's not good for us, we start ignoring red flags. Wow. Discernment. There has to be a point somewhere that if you're open to God where you say, something's not right here. So there's a dead cat on the line. And whether it's with your church or I worked for a company and I realized I got to get out of here. There are some things at the top of this company that's going to get me in trouble. Yes. And yes, it paid really good. But the guy running it, he was an unscrupulous, very wealthy, did very well, an unscrupulous character. Discernment says, man, you got to get out of there. Yeah. And if you don't know when something's wrong, there's a discernment issue. Yeah. Some people call it suspicion. Suspicion is flesh. Discernment is spirit. Suspicion will have you checking for lipstick on their collar. Yeah. Sniffing underclothes. Yeah. Number four is our desires. Sometimes we just want stuff that just isn't good for us. Just want bad stuff. Just want bad people. Just want bad friendships. Can I be honest? Bad friends are usually more fun than good ones. This one always messed with me. Why good girls wanted bad guys? Have I got a witness? Amen. They always want the guy with his pants tied around his ankles. Hair looking like, who could have guessed it? Who could have thought of it? Doesn't speak the king's English well. Dropped out of school in kindergarten. Beat his last five girlfriends. Sells drugs for a living. But he really excites me. Well, let me help you out, daughters. If I threw you off a mountain, it would be exciting. But it's going to end when you hit the ground. Delight yourself in the Lord your God. He will give you the desires of your heart. It's our desires. When we're immature, we want bad stuff. When we're immature, we want stuff that ministers to our flesh. And in doing that, we just build a space for the adversary in our life. And the Bible says, do not give place or space to the devil. Fifth thing, and I'm just at the beginning of my teaching, so we'll have to finish this at another time, is our discipline. Paul said, I discipline my body, bring it into subjection. Otherwise, having preached to others, I myself become disqualified or a castaway. So I can have all the gifts in the world, all the spirituality in the world, but if I don't have discipline, then I'm ultimately going to destroy myself, I'm going to disqualify myself. And here's what discipline is. Discipline is the commitment to make the decision to do the right thing on a consistent basis, especially when I don't feel like it and I don't want to. That's where discipline is. I don't feel like it, I don't want to, but discipline. So I tell you, I don't miss work. Don't miss church. What people think is they can be disciplined in one area and not disciplined in another. I'm going to tell you the truth. That's temporary, that's false, because the inconsistency and lack of discipline will eventually bleed over into every area of your life. Yes, sir. All right, James chapter number 4. Got to read this. And then I'm going to give you just a couple of more things that I'm going to get out of your way. James chapter number 4. Verse number 1, where do wars and fights come from among you? Do they not come from your desires for pleasure that war in your members, the war in your body parts? He said, this is where war, he said, the war comes from you wanting to do something you know you shouldn't be doing. That your desire to do something you shouldn't do. That's where the war comes. The war is always, it ain't the devil. Listen to me really good. The war didn't come from the devil. The war comes from your desires. And the devil takes his fishing pole, puts his hook on it, and tosses it to your desire. And when he gets it into your desire, he begins to reel you in based on your desire. So let me say this. Years ago, I was out in Los Angeles. And so if you're in Los Angeles and you're on LA Avenue, and I don't know if it is like this today, but back then, you walk down LA Avenue, Brother Bobby, and they'd have these, I mean, supermodels. They would come out onto the street. You're walking down the street. You think you're looking good because you're young. You think you're looking good. And the supermodel runs up to you. She starts giving you compliments. And she says, come with me. All of y'all are sitting there saying y'all wouldn't do it. But at 25 years old, you're going. You're going right behind her. She takes you into a store. Escorts you up to the VIP section. And starts trying to sell you stuff. I mean, clothes and stuff. She's not selling herself. She used the fact that she knew. Well, help us. couple of brothers. I tell them, I'm buying. No, she's trying to sell you $1,200 suits. And even though you don't have the $500 to your name, you're considering a $1,200 suit. Hold on, why? Think about this. I want you to see this from the spiritual perspective. Because the enemy is tapped into your desire. The suit is not what you're attracted to. But when you're attracted to something, they can introduce you to something else. From whence come wars and fightings among you? Do they not come from your desires for pleasure that war in your members? Listen to this. This is very important in the Christian experience of winning the war within. You lust and you do not have. Why would the enemy want you to lust for something that you never got? Because as long as you lust for it, he's always got you. It's not until you fix your desire that he no longer has a hold on you. As long as you gotta have it, he's gonna have you. You murder and covet and cannot obtain. You fight and war, yet you do not have because you do not ask. You ask and do not receive because you ask amiss. Why? That you may spend it on your pleasures. You want things for the wrong reason. And God not only hears your prayer, he can tell whether or not they're real. Everything we ask for, we should ask for to the glory of God, not to the satisfaction of our flesh. Oh, what did I share earlier? So there's a few things that the devil uses to really get people. And the first one that he uses to get people is he tries to get them in the area of holiness. Holiness is the character of God. And so the enemy's initial attack is in the area of holiness. He wants you to do something so that you lose your connection to God's character. Any bad act will get you to lose your connection to God's character, where you can see I'm not quite Christ-like, and he uses it against you. So when you sin, the Bible says that God casts it in a sea of forgetfulness, but the devil will never forget it. The Bible says that as far as the east is from the west, God removes your transgressions, but the enemy runs right over and says, look what you just did. And so it's in the area of our holiness. Well, the second thing that he does is he gets us in the area of humility. You know, when Eve ate the tree, she ate the tree because Satan told her that it would make her like God. It was her pride he appealed to. And so when we lose humility and we're doing it for us and we're doing, and it's all about us, second thing he does. Third area that he gets us in is honesty. That's why he uses deception, because you can't do wrong without being dishonest. Let me say it to you plain. Every outlaw needs an alibi. Anytime we do something wrong, we need a reason why. So he gets us in the area of honesty. And then the fourth thing is honor. Because once he messes with my holiness and affects my humility, and then I'm dishonest. And when I'm dishonest, I lose honor. It's the enemy way he attacks. Let me go through my text here. Or do you think it's strange that the scripture says in vain, the spirit who dwells in us yearns jealously, but he gives more grace. Therefore, he says, God resists the proud, but gives grace to the humble. Therefore, submit to God, resist the devil, and he will flee from you. Let me ask you a question. How is it that we can be warned and still walk head first into something evil? Wow. How is it? So I was in the Dominican Republic recently. Wow. And on their cigarette racks, they had stuff like this. Smoking can cause a slow and painful death. And you'd walk over and grab that? Smoke contains benzene, nitrosamines, formaldehyde, and hydrogen cyanide. Hold on, I'm going somewhere with this. And you would walk over and pay them $75 for that. Oh, wow. Smoking can damage the sperm. Yeah. All right, devil, you went far enough. And decrease fertility. Get help to stop smoking. Consult your doctor or your pharmacist. Think about this. You think that this is just way out there. Nobody would do it. Let me ask you a question. Does the Bible still not say that the wages of sin is death? We get a warning. But then if there's something inside of us, here's the point I'm trying to make. When we have wickedness inside of us, we will ignore warnings.
3: Greetings, my friend. Pastor Jeff Hager here. 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
2: So here's three ways the battle's waged. Let me get to them. Number one, with our words. Sometimes we just let things out of our mouth that are unproductive. The Bible says death and life are in the power of our tongue. And we got to get our words to the point where they are speaking life and not death. We got to prophesy the positive and the scriptural and the godly versus just repeating the ungodly. It's a battle, and the battle is waged for our words. It's with our mouth. Got to get our mouth together. Secondarily, it's our wants or our motives. It's not only our mouth, it's also our motives. It's not only what we say, it's also what we want. It's our desires. And the question that I started asking myself when I began to get mature is why I wanted that in the first place. Why I wanted that in the first place. And then thirdly, it's our wandering or our wondering. It's our imagination. It is our sitting around thinking about something to the point that we feel like we have to go get it. We meditate on it. It's our minds. You know, you will never want anything that you didn't think about. And when you start thinking about something, the more you think about, here's how y'all think y'all fall in love. We tell you how it works. I've been there. You're a teenager, you get with somebody, and you maybe a little older than a teenager, you sit around thinking about them all day long. And when you start thinking about them, next thing you know, you feel like you're in love with them. You got to have them. But what if you didn't think about them? What if you didn't think about that thing that you shouldn't have? Your desire would never heighten. All right, I'm getting off out of your way with these things. 1 Timothy chapter 6, verse number 12. I'll give you these and we're finished today. Bible says, fight the good fight of faith. Lay hold on eternal life, to which you were also called and have confessed the good confession in the presence of many witnesses. Let me give you seven internal characteristics. Can I do this really fast? Yes. Seven internal characteristics of the Christian who wins the war. I'm just going to talk through these. I'm not going to teach through them. Let me tell you now, if you want to commit your life to Christ, you want to become a part of this church, it's a magnificent church. Amen. You want to rededicate your life to Christ. I'm going to walk out in a minute. I'm going to give you an opportunity to come to the altar and make your calling and election sure. If you're not a part of our church, we want you to be a part of our church. If you're not a Christian, we want you to be a Christian. If you've walked away from God, we want you to come back. This is your day. This is your opportunity. All right? All right. Here's these seven things. That was a cool way to make an altar call, right? Right in the middle of teaching. Number one, our conviction. We'll cover these again. Our conviction. You know, when a person has conviction, you can't move them. I have an idea of what's right and what's wrong. You can't sway me and trick me once I have conviction. Number two, it's our courage. Courage is needed to confront wickedness. You know, we see something that's wrong and we don't confront it. It's not that we don't know it's wrong. It's that we don't have the courage to confront wickedness. It's wrong. Hey, a couple of years ago, we figured out we didn't necessarily do it as good as we thought. We took a group of guys downtown for the Pride Parade. Yes, sir. Oh, yeah. Like, listen, we went down. We take a group of guys. We'll go downtown for the Pride Parade because wickedness is supposed to be confronted. And you need enough courage to confront wickedness. Hold on. Let me help you. That was external wickedness. For the basis of this particular teaching, we need enough courage to confront the internal wickedness. Yeah. Yes, number three, our clarity. If I can't tell whether it's right or wrong, how am I going to make a quality decision? There has to be clarity. Let me tell you something. You may not understand it, but a wife and a woman look totally different. If you have clarity. If you don't have clarity, you think you can turn any woman into your wife. Amen. But when you got clarity, only one looks like a wife. Amen. I got two women that said amen to that. Thank you, y'all. Number four is our consistency. I'm big on this. Okay, I look for people to do things in our church, to lead in areas. When they're not consistent, I just like, I don't have any confidence in it. You got to give me some consistency so I know that God can depend on you so that I can trust. The Bible says confidence in an unfaithful man is like a broken tooth and a foot out of joint. Be consistent, please. Yeah, yeah. Amen. I mean, you want to lead something? Come to church every Sunday. Let's start with that. Amen. See if you can make it on Wednesdays. Can you come to prayer on Saturday morning? Show some kind of consistency. Number four is our conscience, or even being conscious. It's a fourth thing. Our conscience is what convicts us when we've done something that's improper. And being conscious means that I'm awake. Yeah. I'm not talking about woke. Politically woke. Right. The Bible says, awake to righteousness and do not sin. That's what being woke is. Awake to righteousness. So it's conscious. Number six is our compassion. Remember, courage is what's needed to confront wickedness. Compassion is needed to address weakness. Notice there's a difference between weakness and wickedness. Amen. And if you can't discern the difference between wickedness and weakness, then you won't know how to address those two things. Wickedness has to be confronted. Weakness, we have to compassionately address. Amen. Number seven, and I'm finished. Number seven, this one's important. It's our constitution. See, I have a constitution. It don't change. It is 66 books long. That's my constitution. When it comes down to what I can do, what I cannot do, I'm not going to consult society. I am not going to consult this culture. I am not going to check the left or the right, the old or the young, the rich or the poor. I'm not going to check with any of those. I'm going directly to my constitution. And that constitution is going to determine what happens next. And if a person doesn't have a constitution, then everything is in play at all times. And victory will be fleeting no matter how good you are, how

0: 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The views and opinions expressed are those of the sponsor and do not necessarily reflect those of the station or the management. The program was paid for.
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5: Good morning, Saints of God, and welcome to another edition of the New Gospel Countdown Program with your host, Brother Cruz. And you know what? I feel so overjoyed with the beautiful weather that God has given us today, and just want to say thank you for tuning in to the best in gospel music with this half an hour of spiritual power, better known as the New Gospel Countdown, where we're counting down till he returns, lifting up his name with this musical ministry. But you know what? We have a special program today, in that I want to say on behalf of my pastor and first lady over there at Faith Ministries Church, I'm going to do something a little different. We're going to talk about the ABCs of salvation. If for some reason or another you have not yet accepted Jesus Christ as your personal savior, you can do so right now as I read these words. All you must do is to remember and follow a few alphabets. A, admit and agree with God that you are a sinner and need to be saved, taken out of the book of Romans 3:23. B, believe in your heart that the death of Jesus Christ on the cross of Calvary completely and fully paid the price for your sins before God, Romans 5:6-8. C, confess with your mouth that you are sincerely sorry for the sins of your past and that you now accept Jesus Christ as both Savior and Lord, Romans 10:13. D, do what the Lord requires of his followers, which includes being baptized, join a Bible-believing local church, and the development of basic spiritual habits such as praying, serving, and giving, and studying God's Word. Out of John 15:15. Congratulations, you're saved. Feel free to contact us at www.faithministrieschurch to share that you have accepted Jesus Christ, or to get more on how you may become or may continue to grow in the new life which you have just began. Amen, amen, and amen. For those who need the Lord in their life and don't know, you just got the answer, the ABCs of salvation. Thank you, Pastor Wise. Now let's carry on with the message and the music, for we came to praise our Lord. And this is dedicated to all those out there within the sound of Brother Cruz's voice, particularly those over there at the King Arts Complex. And by the way, we want to say thank you from the King Arts Complex for allowing the Cruz brothers, that's right, me and my brother were blessed

0: to be able to start off the program over at the Heritage Festival each Thursday night with a special prayer to cover everybody out there. God bless you, and we want to carry on with the message and the music. For after all, hallelujah is the highest form of praise, and nobody can sing it better than the Salvation Simply Saved Saints. In fifth place on the new Gospel,
1: I dare you to sing.
0: Countdown.
1: Honor and power unto the Lord our God. I don't care what everybody else says. The Lord our God is my

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Where are the altos? Come on, altos. All praises to the King of Kings. Yes. And the Lord our God. That is wonderful. Where are the soprano singers?

0: is wonderful.
1: Yes, yes, yes. No better way to start this broadcast than lifting him up with a hallelujah praise. All the praising saints out there, come on and praise him and continue to praise him with Brother Cruz, with Zion P. Walker, with Nobody But God, in fourth place on the new gospel countdown.

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8: Oh, yes, yes, yes. Moving right along on the new gospel countdown. 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But it's all about Him. And as a matter of fact, there's very few programs out there that you hear the title of the song and the name of the artist. That's what you hear each and every week on the new gospel countdown. So now let's carry on with Anita Wilson with More Than Anything, Father. We love you and we praise you.

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5: Yes. And this half an hour of spiritual power each and every week, as Brother Cruz says so often, goes so quickly. 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We just feel so good that we have the privilege and the honor. For truly, Lord, there's none like you. Come on, Bishop G. C. Wright, to take us on home in first place on the new Gospel Countdown.

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4: Well, praise the Lord, saints, and thank you for listening to another weekly radio broadcast. Saints, I'm Bishop James Delaney, and I am the senior pastor right here at St. James Christian Center. Saints, I want to pray that you had a blessed week, and I pray that you're still going to have an even better week this coming week than you did last week. Let me start out by doing this. Let me invite you to one of our services. We're located at 1358 Mount Vernon Avenue, Columbus, Ohio, 43203. Let me say that one more time. 1358 Mount Vernon Avenue, Columbus, Ohio, 43203. You can't miss our big purple sign out front that says St. James Christian Center on it. Now, we have a 9 a.m. worship service where you get an entire worship service done within about an hour. Then we've got our 10:30 a.m. worship service. That's a little bit longer than the 9 a.m., but we still don't keep you in church all day long. I like to say we'll get you out before the game starts. Then we have our Christian Academy, which is what we call our children's church. We have that both in our 9 a.m. and our 10:30 a.m. services. We're handicap accessible. And if you need some extra help getting into the building, hey, we've got some of our men that are right there by the front door. So just pull up, wave at them or something like that. They'll probably already be out to the car to help you out. I do believe you will get something and you'll get filled with the word of God if you come by to one of our services. Now, again, let me give you that address, 1358 Mount Vernon Avenue, Columbus, Ohio, 43203. And here's our website, www.stjamesccolumbus.com. 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We also have a Cleveland, Ohio location. I'm one man, one pastor, two churches. Saints, don't forget to sow your offering seed this morning into the ministry. I always want to thank all of those people who sow. You don't realize how much you're doing. And what I mean by that, you're helping to feed kids every single Sunday at two different services in our Christian Academy. I don't like to talk about these things, but you're helping to clothe kids. You're buying school supplies. You're doing a host of other things for that we do to give back to the community that you really can't talk about because you don't want to affect the dignity of the people that's receiving it. But your offering is going towards things just like that, as well as keeping us on the air. So I'm asking you to sow a $15 seed if this service, if this today's radio program, if you move by it, touch by it, if it helps you out in one way or another. 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I mean, that's the easiest way. A lot of people do that. So just do one or the other. Now, I'm always hearting those who give online. If you see that, I'm hearting. I got your name. I know who you are, and I am praying for you. Saints, I pray that you get something out of today's message, and I pray that you stop by one of these services so I can meet you and greet you in person. It would be my pleasure to do so. I'm Bishop James Delaney, and here's our weekly radio broadcast. God bless, saints. Hallelujah.

on this series for a while. This series is Check Your Connection. And today's title, I changed the title a little bit from what's on the PowerPoint to this, is that when your prayers have been interrupted like a drop call. When your prayers have been interrupted like a dropped call. And so we've been on these series on connection, checking your connection. So the first week we talked about you can't produce things without being connected to the Lord. And I'm going to need a talking back church to me today because I just want to make sure that I'm right where I need to be. So talk back to me. Let me know what's up. And so that first week we learned about we can't produce things without being connected to the Lord. You can think you can do things and be not whatever and try to get stuff done. You win some, you lose some that way. But when you're connected to the Lord, you will literally win 100% of the time. Because the Bible says he always causes us, remember that's a past, present, and future tense word. He always causes us to triumph in Christ Jesus. So you got to be in Christ Jesus in order to win. And so then we also learned that you got to strengthen your signal. You got to strengthen your signal in order to hear from God. You know, it's like having a cell phone with one bar, you know. You can't hear. I was talking to Mother Delaney this week, and it was like, and so, you know, and then we just waited it out a little bit, and I'm like, can you hear me? Can you hear me? Can you hear me? Can you hear me? I can hear you. I can hear you. Can you hear me? Can you hear me? And then you go on that for 8 minutes, and then, you know, finally you get it, and you be like, everybody, you can hear me? Yeah, I can hear you, you know, so everybody can hear each other. Then today, we're going to talk about when your prayers have been interrupted like a dropped cell phone call. When your prayers, think about the times that you pray for something and you feel like that prayer didn't get answered. Oh, let me get an A on the test. Let me not have to study and get an A on the test. And so the thing is, what about when we've prayed and when we've thought our prayers didn't get answered? So let me give you an example. Have you ever talked to somebody on the phone and literally you've been talking to them, and then that phone call is just dropped? But you don't know it's dropped. So Sister Donna, you've been talking to them, you've been going on, you talking to Felicia, girl, what's up? So what's going on with you? Ain't nothing, I'm just over here, and then and then the call is literally dropped because you don't hear nothing. But you've been going on and on and on and talking. And then you'd be like, hello, hello, hello, hello. And you realize that the person is gone. And sometimes people don't call you back. They wait for you to call back because, you know, whatever the case may be. And so today's message is like that. Well, let me say this. And then when you get them back on the phone, what's the first thing you say? What's the last thing that you hear me say? And you might be like, wait a minute, you went all the way back to that? That's when this phone call dropped? See, saints, sometimes it feels like this is what happens when we're praying to heaven, when we're calling up to heaven and asking heaven to get stuff done for us. We call on the Lord, and the Lord doesn't answer our prayers right away, and we feel like the call from heaven has been dropped. And so the reality is this. Did heaven drop the call, or did we drop the call? You know, what did the call drop because of something that heaven did? Is heaven getting sick of you calling? You know, or is it something that maybe we didn't do? See, the reality is we dropped the call because many times we might stop coming to church, you know, and we stop coming to church, but yet we're looking for God to do things for us. And most of us, we don't like doing stuff for people that ain't done nothing for us. Let somebody start talking bad to you and running you down or saying some stuff to you. You don't feel like dealing with that person. You'd be like, nah. And then that person come up and say, well, can you take me over here? You'd be like, take you where? You know? And it, or maybe you might be like, no, I'm not going to do that in a nice way. See, the thing is, we drop the call because we may not be listening to the preach word.
We might be the ones that literally we have the message has gone forth and it's out there. You laid out and you got the Monday morning application. We ain't thought about writing the Monday morning application. We were asleep during the intro. We woke up a little bit in the middle because it got a little loud. And then at the end, Monday morning application. Oh, what was the message about? And so we dropped the cause because we didn't speak over our things. We didn't tell that mountain to be moved. And truth be told, heaven was still on the line, but our prayers never got answered because we dropped the call. And that's what happens. Many times we give up too soon or give in too soon to what God is really wanting to do in our life. Somebody say amen to that. Tell your neighbor, always hang in there with heaven. Let me go to this foundation scripture. And so I'm going to go to Daniel 6 and 10. And I'm going to ask, who all knows about this Daniel story in the Bible, Daniel the lion's den? Oh, beautiful. And then just be honest, and who all doesn't know? Okay, nice. So I'm going to walk through this story so you understand it, Daniel and the lion's den. But we're not going to go through the whole entire text. Daniel 6, chapter 6, verse 10. I'm going to read this out of the King James Version. Now when Daniel knew that the writing was signed, he went into his house, and his windows being open and his chamber toward Jerusalem, he kneeled upon his knees three times a day and prayed and gave thanks before his God, and he did as he did aforetime. Here is Daniel.

Open, and I'm putting this in my words, whenever everybody can see him, because Daniel does it not in an arrogant I don't care, but in a way that I'm gonna still pray to my God. But let me break this down a little bit, and so we can understand and get a little bit of background on Daniel as a person and how he got to Babylon, because now at this point Daniel is in Babylon. So I'm gonna put some of this in my words. So Daniel was one of the Jewish exiles that was taken from Judah and taken over to Babylon. Daniel was a good looking guy. He was a teenager, but he was a real good looking guy. You know what the Bible says how good looking he was? Because Mother Delaney gonna test y'all. I'm getting setting y'all up for next year. Gonna test y'all. Do y'all know what the Bible says about Daniel? Daniel, the Bible says he was without defects. See, and that's what you'll be saying. So, I want you to paint a picture in your mind, or whoever. It could be the old Denzel. Denzel now ain't like Denzel before. It could be the old Denzel. It could be Brad Pitt. I don't know who is for y'all. And I ain't got no oohs in the room. I ain't got no oohs or no ahs, you know. Now, to Chantrese back there, I'm her ooh or ah. She only imagining me. That's it. That's it. That's all for her. What? And so here's Daniel. He was a teenager, right, when he got taken. And so when he got taken, they called him the exiles. So what Babylon did, they went over to Judah and they got all the basically the smart people, the good looking people. And so they got the people that were the cream of the crop, the educated people, the people that they were going to bring over to work. So he was a good looking young man, according to the word. They said he was intelligent and well educated. He was knowledgeable, and the man probably was an overachiever and was qualified to work in the king's palace. Because when you're intelligent and when you're you take care of yourself, and then when you're educating all those things, usually that falls in line to where somewhere along the way you're an overachiever. And to where all my overachievers at in the room? Anybody gonna admit to it? Amen. Let me tell all my overachievers something. Guess what's gonna happen? Mediocre people are not gonna like you. And mediocre people and overachievers don't like mediocre people. You know why? Because this, both of these groups have different sets of values and different sets of standards. So here's Daniel, the overachiever. Now he's living in a place that's not his home, y'all. He don't got pulled out from his crib. Might have been living with his parents. We don't know. But I'm just putting all this in my words. Now he's over here in this whole other place. He went from Mayberry, right, with who was the cop in Mayberry? And everybody knew Barney Fife, but we didn't know where Daniel Six. We didn't know about Daniel Lion then. We know Barney, yeah. So he went from Barney Fife and what's the sheriff's name? Andy Griffin. Was it really Andy Griffin? Was that his real name? Yeah. So Andy and Barney Fife. So Daniel goes from an Andy Barney Fife type thing all the way over here, where now he is in Vegas and he is in front of the Bellagio. And he's walking through and he's going through the casinos and everything like that. And you're like, oh my goodness, what's going on here? Or he's in New York City, or he's in Los Angeles walking down Rodeo Drive, or going down one of the main streets there. LA, New York, Atlanta, Detroit, Dallas, you know, one of these places. He's been taken out of his wholesome surroundings, and now he's in the world. And so Daniel was forced to work in a foreign government, because remember, they got all the smart people. They got the intelligent people. They got the people that understood and knew what they needed to get done, and they didn't have to give a lot of instructions to. They got the critical thinkers. They got the people that were already ready to go. They didn't say, we're going to go over here and get some people and train them. They said, no, we want the ones that are already there. And the three Hebrew boys, they were exiles as well. But so these leaders around Daniel, because Daniel was in a leadership role, these leaders got jealous of Daniel. Isn't it always something when you start doing good, especially y'all overachievers in the room? I guess everybody else is either mediocre or less than. But when those, anybody answer me on that? No, I'm an overachiever too now. But isn't it something, overachievers, when people are around you and they start hating on you for no reason?
They start getting jealous of you because you came into work 15 minutes early. You stay 15 minutes late. Shedeur Sanders, who can ready to take the Browns to the Super Bowl. Isn't this something? How the Cleveland Browns has been working so hard and working harder and harder and harder. And we're going to win the Super Bowl. We're going to beat Dallas, Pittsburgh, and all these other teams. And we're going to be like, yeah, this year, holding up the Super Bowl trophy. Isn't that something? Yeah. Somebody said pray for them. But isn't this something when you doing good? Just because you lost 20 pounds, somebody mad at you because they still 20 pounds overweight. Just because you got a nice car, somebody else is mad because they don't have one. So he was forced to live under these conditions that wasn't normal. He's forced to work in this foreign government, and the leaders around him got jealous. Now, these leaders wanted to find something wrong with him. They couldn't find any fault in his work because they want to put some bad stuff on him, because that's what people start doing. They want to lie on you, this, that, and the other. But Daniel was smart. They had to be careful. See, with smart people, you gotta understand, smart people already got 6-7 moves ahead and already thought through. You know, come on, somebody say thank you, Jesus, on that. To my smart people, say thank you, Jesus. You don't have to be an overachiever to be smart. To the dumb people, say thank you, Jesus. Oh, we have some dumb people. No. Smart people. Smart people. Only the smart people say thank you, Jesus. Ain't nobody here dumb. So here's the thing. They couldn't find anything wrong with him. They couldn't find nothing wrong with his work. They've been looking, they're going through. Let's see what Daniel doing. He up here, he done got all his work in order. He get it done early. Then they go in there, they say he gotta have some corruption in his life. Because, you know, when people see you doing good, guess what the first thing they do is? They think you're doing something wrong. Oh, my goodness. We moved into our neighborhood we're in right now. It's just a nice little middle-class neighborhood, I guess you say. And so we moved in there. The first thing, when we got comfortable, we've been there 11 years, and we got comfortable with our neighbors next door, they said, yeah, we thought you all were meth dealers. Why would you think we were? First of all, you know, why did we come up with meth? That's not really our drug of choice to sell. But I'm going to leave that all alone, okay? But people want to find something wrong with you. So they start looking for things. So therefore, when people can't find anything wrong with you, guess what they start doing? They start attacking the very thing about you that's different than them and everybody else. Oh, my, my, my. You know, she doesn't have any this or he doesn't have any of that. They're going to find something, whatever it is that's different about you, because everybody in this room, right? Y'all heard me talk about the activity bus. Everybody in here got cracked on, joked on about something when they were growing up, and it stuck with you. And you still remember it right now. And y'all don't want to talk about it. You're like, I don't want to tell nobody what they used to call. I can tell y'all the stuff they call me, but I don't want y'all saying it right now. And then I might get mad at you for saying it because you might say it at the wrong time. But so guess what they start doing with Daniel? They start attacking his worship. And they said, if we can't get him any other kind of way, we're going to get Daniel with this worship. So therefore, these jealous leaders, what they did was they convinced the king, King Nebuchadnezzar, to go in and to sign a decree that nobody can pray to any other god for 30 days other than the king. And we know Daniel, he was saved. Remember, the Bible said he prayed 3 times a day. He was saved. He prayed with his door open, his windows open. He was out with it. You know what I mean? That's just how he was. This was something that was in him. So now Daniel hears about the decree, but he decides to go ahead with his lifestyle. But church was a part of his life. Church was in Daniel. He grew up with it. See, when worship is in you, when serving the Lord is in you, when serving leadership and serving people, you don't drop that off at the side of the road just because you get mad or just because. See, whatever is in you always comes out. And matter of fact, it'll come out even stronger when you get in a situation you don't like to be in. Trust me, if you're a mean, contentious person and you get an inkling that somebody don't like you, guess what? You're going to be like, I don't get them. See, it's easy to be nice when everybody's cool with you. But what about when things ain't so cool? What about when the pressure gets on? So we know how the story continues, because Daniel is found praying, right? And then he gets thrown into the lion's den, and the Lord saves his life in there. And so, but you got to understand this. Daniel stuck with his lifestyle.
He stuck with what he believed. Tell somebody, I want my relationship with the Lord to be like Daniel's. This brings me to my next point right here, my first point. Is prayer, I got this up, a PowerPoint up here. Prayer must be a pattern, not just a panic button. Somebody say, thank you, Jesus. Prayer has to be a pattern and not just a panic button. Saints, you can't just pray whenever you get in trouble and expect God to come through for you every time. Oh, come on now. Come on now. Oh, I'm getting ready to lose a job. Lord, save me from that. No, you need to be prayed up way beforehand. You can't just pray when things don't, the money is off, when they already got the lights cut off. You need to pray beforehand to get the money for the light bill. Somebody say amen to that. See, saints, the Bible says over Luke 18:1, that it says this, one day Jesus told his disciples a story to show that they should always pray and never give up. Here's Jesus saying, always pray, but don't ever give up. Beloved, Jesus connects prayer with not giving up. See, there's something about not giving up. There's something about not throwing in the towel. There's something about saying, my God shall supply all of my needs according to his riches and glory. See, Daniel, he prayed 3 times a day. He created a pattern. He created a routine. He created a system in his life that wasn't going to get broken just because a few little laws that came up and they were enacted. Why? Because prayer prepares you before an emergency. Prayer prepares you before the battle. Prayer gives you the peace in the midst of

the stage. Prayer gets you where you need to be. All you got to do is sit down and say, Lord, hey, Father God, in the name of Jesus, always go through Jesus first. But the Bible says over in 1 Thessalonians, we got to pray without ceasing. Oh, thank you, Jesus. Somebody, let me slow down just a little bit. Tell your neighbor, make your prayer life a pattern life. They about to get me excited over here. Here's my next point right here. The enemy attacks prayer because prayer keeps you connected to God. The enemy attacks prayer because prayer keeps you connected to God. See, saints, the number one thing the devil wants to do, he wants to disconnect you from the Lord. That's the everything. The devil's job is to steal, kill, and destroy. See the order in that? First, he's going to start stealing from you. Then steal, kill. Then he wants to kill your spirit. If you let the devil in to start stealing stuff, the next thing he's going to do is try to kill your spirit and say, this ain't working. You know, somebody just recently said, told Mother Delaney, no sooner did I join the church, all this bad stuff started happening to me. You know what? I can guarantee you, and I will, the same bad stuff that has been happening to you before. You thought you was going to take a miracle pill by joining the church. Oh, somebody say amen to that. And all your problems are going to be wiped away. That's not how this thing works. The Bible says basic, what is it? Basic training before heaven, before leaving this earth, basic instruction before leaving this earth is what Bible stands for. Well, praise the Lord, saints, and I thank God for his word on today. I pray that you got something out of today's message. Saints, I'm Bishop James Delaney, and I am the senior pastor right here at St. James Christian Center. Saints, I want to thank you for spending time with us this morning. I pray, again, that you were uplifted and your spirit was uplifted. You got a renewed mind, and there was something that was said in this message today that would help you to be a better person and to increase in who you are and in your walk with the Lord. Now, let me do this. Let me invite you to one of our services, and let me tell you where we're located. We're located at 1358 Mount Vernon Avenue, Columbus, Ohio, 43203. 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And again, we're easy to get to. But I'm one pastor, two churches. We got a second location in Cleveland as well. But I'm at church pretty much every Sunday at the 9 a.m. service. And then every other Sunday, I go to Cleveland. Let me tell you this. Do not forget to sow your offering seed this Sunday morning into the ministry. I always want to thank those who sow seeds because you are helping out more than you realize. 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You're helping to clothe some of our kids. 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
5: 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It's your girl, Jamila. Welcome to Queen's Address Radio on Joy 106.3, your inspiration station. Today is a very special day. We have a very special guest, artist Felicia FDZ Dunson. How you doing, Felicia?
8: I'm doing great. Happy to be here. Thank you for having me.
5: Good. I'm glad you could make it. And so I wanted to get right on into the origin story,
8: mm-hmm.
5: because sometimes I've read that you have described graffiti as a language. And so what are you saying today that you couldn't have expressed when you first picked up a spray can?
8: Well, I think if we're going back to like first experiences with spray paint specifically, I think I was still discovering, you know, what am I trying to say? Yeah. What am I doing with this? What is the purpose? Mm-hmm. And so there's a few things that I have a tendency to kind of lean back into. And with my particular art style, what I'm communicating is the origin, the rhythm, mm-hmm. right? Why is graffiti hip hop?
5: Right.
8: How do you visually communicate that? How do you visually communicate this sound, this rhythm that I feel that taps into ancestry, that taps into different cultures, and how it just really comes together and combines? So I think in reference as far as like what was it like when I first picked up a can versus now, I think now that the voice and the message has definition, but I'm sure that we'll get more into that.
5: Yeah.

0: Yeah, definitely. Thank you so much for sharing that. And so we know a lot about the murals that you do. A lot of the work that you do is really, there's a lot of depth and character and color, and just, you can tell as you're just very intentional in your style.
1: Mm-hmm.
0: And so every mural becomes part of a neighborhood identity. How do you balance your artistic voice with the responsibility of representing a community's story?
1: Oh, that's awesome.
0: Because I love what you're doing in like Lincoln, Bronzeville. Like you look and see, you know, so many colors, so many, like you see children playing at a park and,
1: yeah.
0: You know, how, what's your vision when you're going into a community? You say, okay, we're getting ready to do this mural. Okay, let me create a vision.
1: You know, who really inspires me is Amina Robinson.
0: Yes. Oh, the legend.
1: Oh my God. She's like for real, my art hero. And I actually got to portray her at the King Arts Complex. There's a permanent installation where I am.
0: Oh, nice.
1: I am portraying Amina Robinson. I also did the makeup for that. So I did like special effects makeup and everything. But yeah, so that exhibit's there. You guys can check it out. But when you look at her artwork, she is telling the story of the community.
0: Mm-hmm.
1: So I don't think that it's really a challenge of balancing. It's about engulfing, right? It's like our responsibility as artists is to tell the story of our times, is to paint the pictures of our surroundings. And so I think with any project, I take into consideration the surface itself. Is it going to be at a school? Is it going to be at a church? Is it going to be in a public space? Even down to the lighting, all of those things play a part in the narrative.
0: Right.
1: So I think it's really more of an effort of just conveying that and driving that through so that it's clear and appreciated in the space,
0: mm-hmm.
1: you know, so it fits there.
0: Mm-hmm.
1: Yeah.
0: That's dope.
1: Thank you.
0: I love your approach and I love the way your mind works. I think that's so dope. And so your work exists on walls, on canvas and galleries and through your Dead Can Z sculptures. So I wanted to know which medium tells the truth about you most honestly.
1: Oh, wow.
0: Or is it kind of across all
1: facets? It's always mixed.
0: Yeah.
1: It's always mixed media. Like any painting that you see of mine, it probably has at least four different types of medium that's there. And how is that telling my story? I think, that's a good question.
0: Thank you so much.
1: That's a really good question. Like the materials that I'm using. So I would take that back to childhood. My mother has been like a huge inspiration to me creatively. And she's always been very supportive. And she taught me to sew before I even went to school.
0: Mm-hmm.
1: So before I was even in kindergarten, my first day of school, I wore a dress that I helped my mom make.
0: Oh,
1: y'all can tell me
0: sweet.
1: Nothing. I was in my little flower girl dress for my aunt's wedding, my little rabbit fur coat. I was cute.
0: Yes.
1: I was cute. But texture, I think, is like a huge element that would connect like the colors, fabric, materials. But then on the flip side, my dad was a construction worker and I used to sit and watch my dad, you know, build the deck on the back of our house or fix things or change the stereo system. And so, you know, being like this 80s baby, I think all of that, all of those colors, all of those textures, like it ties into the way that I paint now and what I use. It's kind of like, I know there are rules to certain mediums that you use, like you're not supposed to mix water and oil-based things, but I'm a rebel in that way.
0: Mm-hmm.
1: And so I think that really is kind of like a root to be able to be an alchemist with all of these different things.
0: No, I love that. I love when people tell me I can't do something.
1: Yeah,
0: I'm
1: right?
0: Like, you want to bet?
1: Watch me.
0: Put this oil right here with this water, and I'm gonna see what happens when I put a little bit of watercolor in it. Now, boom, okay?
1: The experiment is part of it.
0: Yes, it is.
1: Mm-hmm.
0: And so you've mentored young artists throughout your career. And so what would you say is the biggest misconception that aspiring creatives have about making art a sustainable profession? because a lot of artists don't really care about the business aspect of their art. And I just wanted to, for you to speak to that a little bit.
1: I think the biggest misconception is that, like as an artist, you're so liberated that you don't have to, kind of think outside of the box. It's ironic, right? Mm-hmm. You think artists are so free and flowing and creative, but sometimes you have to get in the box.
0: Yes.
1: You got to get in the box to get in the bag.
0: Yes.
1: So I think that that's a challenge that, that we all have. And I still have to educate myself and continue to be a student. Mm-hmm. A good educator is a good student, right? Leadership is servitude. And so I think that there must be this humbling moment where, you might be extremely talented.
0: Yes.
1: But you have to understand that you don't know everything.
0: That's right.
1: And, sometimes the greatest opportunities come from those places where it's challenging. It's like, man, I'm really good at painting, but I don't know how to put together a business plan, or I don't know how to write a proposal, or I don't know, you know, and so, that's one of the things that I often, really want to share with the next generation of artists and even my peers, you know, just to be able to have those conversations and share that information.
0: That we do.
1: You must also be business minded if you want to do well.
0: Absolutely.
1: Yeah.
0: I had a really great conversation with April Tsunami.
1: Oh, I love her.
0: Recently about, yeah, shout out to April, my good friend. And we were talking about what Trump is doing to cut funding for art in schools, not just art, but also music programs, things like that. And we were talking about Swizz Beatz and Alicia Keys. And I believe Jay-Z became a billionaire once he had a collection of some of Basquiat's work. And when we talk about getting your worth, getting paid your worth, finding out what the value of your work actually is, when you factor in paint, time, materials. I was watching this piece about Kendi Yanko, and she uses paint skins and found metals. And she worked on a sculpture for like days before it was perfected. And I'm like, you know what? Can do you see a vision for like a union or like a United Artists Coalition or something, like some way? How do we protect our artists? And, you know, and how is there like a price list that we can go to say, okay, if it's this size, then this should be the amount. Or if it's this artist, here's the hours spent. And so what do you think about something like that? Not necessarily a union, but kind of a union.
1: Well, there are several unions. I think it becomes more of a guild.
0: A guild, right.
1: And so that's kind of the beauty of it, is the flexibility and the fluidity of how do you price these things. Now, if you want to get into a line of work that it is, that is more regulated, like a merchant, that might make life easier for you. For example, if you're like, well, I just want to paint shoes, you know, there's a market for that. And there's
0: the
1: enough
0: custom
1: people.
0: Sneakers is crazy. Right? Like, oh, we were just in Atlanta. Like,
1: y'all should see these ones I started yesterday.
0: Look,
1: I'm gonna post it.
0: Just, don't get me hyped up.
1: I know. But what do I think of a union?
0: I know it's gonna be tight. I think
1: it is. It's dope. I think when it comes to artistry, when you're talking about like freelance artists and things that are just kind of unhinged in a sense, it is very difficult to kind of like stuff that into a box, because there's more that goes into it than just the size.
0: Yes.
1: You know, it's the time.
0: Yes.
1: You know, so.
0: And expertise too.
1: Time, expertise, experience.
0: Experience.
1: You know,
0: yeah.
1: And so I think.
0: It could be tricky.
1: Yeah. I think I'm out of the box when it comes to the union aspect of things.
0: Yeah. No, definitely. Hey, everybody, it's your girl, Jamila, and we'll be right back.
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0: Hey everybody, it's your girl Jamila and we are back with Felicia FDZ Dunson. And so, okay, I want to get into this next question for
1: you.
0: As a Black woman, okay, we're going to take it there. All right, we're working in a field that has historically been male dominated. Mm-hmm. Let's just go ahead and keep it real.
1: Okay.
0: All right. And so what assumptions have you had to dismantle both in the art world and in graffiti culture?
1: Being a Black woman.
0: Yes, ma'am.
1: Double minority. So it's twice the reasons why people think I can't when I walk into a room.
0: Yeah.
1: So when you talk about dismantling, me existing is a continuous dismantling of what people see as graffiti artists, what people see as businesswoman, what people see as, you know. And again, that kind of taps back into my rebellious energy. You know, I could have been a dentist or, you know, my background is in aquatics. And I don't know if I ever told you
0: I'm
1: an aquatics expert. Train lifeguards, teach swimming, coaching, competitive swimming, all that stuff.
0: Yeah.
1: But, you know,
0: that explains why you're so fit.
1: Thank you.
0: Yeah.
1: It's 25 years of swimming.
0: I know that's right.
1: But, you know, even in that realm of things, people are like, oh, well, you know, Black people don't swim.
0: Yeah.
1: And Black women don't swim. And not only am I swimming, I'm in charge.
0: Right.
1: You know, and so I think that is, it's a driving force for me to kind of like kick down the doors. Where people were telling you like, oh, you can't do that. You're not able to do that. I think the greatest opportunity you have as an underdog is shining.
0: Mm-hmm.
1: Like, people weren't expecting you to show up.
0: Yes.
1: And not only did you show up, you were shining.
0: Yes.
1: So that's a motivation for me. I feel like that's something I do on a daily basis. Mm-hmm. And they're all welcome. You're all welcome.
0: And you're breaking down barriers for girls that look like us.
1: Absolutely.
0: You know?
1: I think it's also like when any situation where you can kind of kick in the door, it's not only for other people who look like me. The fact is you thought based on what I look like that I can't do this.
0: Exactly.
1: By me kicking in the door, it eradicates that. It blows that thought process out of the water. And so it's pioneering for everybody and anybody who's ever felt disenfranchised or disregarded.
0: Exactly.
1: Just based on of what you look like or your race or your hair or any of that, you know. So,
0: I think that's what I probably admire most about you is how fly you are. Like,
1: aww,
0: your
1: thanks.
0: Pedicure is always done. Thank your you. Hair is always laid. The eyebrows are always arched and you're fly. Like, you show up like, hey, everybody, how we doing? And, you know, you look like an R&B singer. Like, when you step into, you know, the First Fridays or just wherever you go,
1: whether it's
0: the coffee house. And, you know, I'm in circles where we're around like artists a lot. So I don't judge anyone.
1: Yeah.
0: Because, you know, I'm hip hop too. I wear grills. Like, my mother is like, I wish you wouldn't wear those gold teeth. But it's me. It's hip hop. It's culture. It's, you know, in this time and place too, because I have seen you in a blazer before. I have seen you go into business mode. You know what I mean? And so I love that about Black women. We can be fly and we can be at the executive suite, you know, doing business for ourselves. That's one of the things I've always admired about you. And I'm just always just watching what you're doing because you just never know what to expect next.
1: Just some good old Black girl magic.
0: Yeah. Because you show up with the red lip and pop out like, hello. And they're like, oh, she's an artist. Cause you know, you see the paint and stuff on most artists. They got like the stuff all over their pants you know, they got smudges and ink all over them. You're like, honey, you know,
1: trust and believe. I know you covered when you're in paint. Working. I still get covered in paint.
0: Yeah. Oh yeah. When you're working, when you're in work mode, sometimes, you know, I've got color on me from the salon, like, you know, but I'm going to change it and wash this robe out, you know, but I love that, you know, the layers is what I'm speaking to. Like, you just never No, it's just the magic of it.
1: Yeah.
0: And so I want to ask, what is a lesson that art has taught you that no classroom ever could?
1: Oh, wow.
0: Yes, ma'am.
1: What has art taught me that no classroom ever could? I think it is infinite possibilities.
0: Yes.
1: I believe that is, I had to learn. Now, if we go back to the original question, when you said what the difference, what story am I telling now versus when I first started? Know that you can create.
0: Yes.
1: You can create anything. You mm-hmm. already have everything you need to do everything you want to do. And so that is something that I think goes beyond, you know, what my teachers were telling me, because they were teaching me what's in the box. Mm-hmm. Right. And I'm like, well, what if you flip the box over and you take the box apart and put it back together in a different way? And, yeah, I think that art has taught me to be confident in my own creativity.
0: Yes.
1: Yeah.
0: No, I love that. Thank you so much for sharing that. And so what does addressing the queen mean to you?
1: Addressing the queen.
0: Yeah.
1: Okay. I did
0: We're
1: a painting.
0: We're going to take it there.
1: I did a painting called Please the Queen.
0: Yes.
1: What was awesome is that when I was overseas in Kenya, my sons actually sold that painting. They sold it on my behalf. I had them display at Color of Summer last year.
0: Oh, wow.
1: And because I was in Kenya, and they sold that painting, and I met the lady this year.
0: Wow.
1: I met her this year at Color of Summer, and she's like, I bought your painting last year.
0: Oh, what a full circle moment.
1: Yeah, it's really cool. And so we got to talk about what that painting meant to her.
0: Yes.
1: And, you know, what my intention was. And so when it talks about like addressing the queen or pleasing the queen, it taps into some elements of things that I think we've kind of forgotten in etiquette,
0: mm-hmm.
1: and also just in, feminine empowerment.
0: Yes.
1: And that it's different than masculine empowerment.
0: Yes, it is.
1: And then also when you are pleasing the queen or you're approaching the queen, you carry yourself in a different way.
0: Yes.
1: Right. And you can come into the space of a queen like you can come into the space and embrace of a mother.
0: Yes.
1: Right.
0: There's a vibration.
1: Right. And mm-hmm. it's not with the intimidation factors. It's really an embrace. It really allows you and welcomes you to be yourself, be flawed, be imperfect. But also know that if, like when as a mother would correct her child, I'm not correcting you to cut you down. I'm correcting you to build you up and
0: exactly.
1: lift you up. So that's really what in essence that's about.
0: Yeah.
1: Yeah.
0: Yeah. No, I can appreciate that. I hope you write a memoir on that.
1: I should.
0: I would love that.
1: Whenever I sit down eventually.
0: Yeah, no, I want to come to the book signing event. You know what I'm saying? And so what I want to ask too, because I know we have to get ready to close out, but I want to know what's next, because there's some rumors floating around that you got some events coming up here soon.
1: Oh yeah, there's some big things coming up. So
0: yeah.
1: I think that so we just finished Arts Way,
0: okay.
1: Which is a program with high school students that's put on by it's a collective of artists and professional artists and local art establishments and galleries. And we teach a group of high school students art projects and concepts and things like that. And then we do a mural together.
0: Yes.
1: So we just finished that. We just wrapped that up. Right now I'm doing a bunch of commissions, fashion commissions. But I'm still in the talks of finalizing it, but, I'm going to be doing a mural at One Church.
0: Oh, nice.
1: Which, that's the church I've been a member of for the past, about 4 years now.
0: Yeah.
1: And I'm really excited about that. That was something, you know, I was praying about, like, how can I pour my artistry into this community that has given so much to me?
0: Mm-hmm.
1: And, you know, just as I, you know, just on a spiritual aspect, as I ask God to kind of guide me in my purpose, I know this is my purpose.
0: Yes.
1: I know creativity and art is my purpose. Where do you need me to be? What do you need me to do to give back and to continue to do what I've been blessed to do so far?
0: Just
1: so
0: pouring into the community.
1: Yeah. So there's that. I'm going to be doing some more international travels.
0: Nice.
1: I think the next stop is going to be Japan. I have to go back to Dubai.
0: Oh, why?
1: Yeah, so I left a lot of
0: tea.
1: go back to Dubai, and then I don't know. Like again, like it just kind of depends on where God calls me to be, and yeah.
0: You know, it sounds like you are dead set on your assignment.
1: Yes, ma'am.
0: I love it. No, I can appreciate that. And I was just thinking about earlier how we bumped into each other at the coffee house the other day, and you had a custom graffiti blazer. Shout out to my guy, Wally Crowder. He is in love with his. And so you're taking clients?
1: Yes, I'm taking
0: as well,
1: because
0: you know, I'm trying to get some custom work done.
1: Well, come on.
0: And I just found out you do shoes too.
1: Yes.
0: Come on now.
1: I don't know if you know this, but I've custom painted a lot of things, everything from walls to shoes to cars. Obviously, I've done buildings, clothes. I've even custom painted guns. Like,
0: oh, man.
1: Like whatever. Because you just need to know what kind of paint do you need to do the thing. Yeah.
0: Right,
1: so,
0: right.
1: Like, and then I have I just have a variety of, like, skill sets when it comes to like working with different materials.
0: Yes.
1: You know, again, taking that back to the root, being inspired by my mother and my father.
0: Yeah.
1: You know, there are people who work with their hands. So
0: I love it. That's dope. There's no limit.
1: There's no limit.
0: There's no limit to it. And so I thank you so much for being here today. I'm so glad you're accepting new clients. And I hope the listeners get in touch with you, but I also want them to follow you on social media. Could you share your social media for the listeners?
1: Yeah. So you guys can find me on all platforms at FDZ Graffiti. And graffiti is spelled with two F's and one T. That's FDZGRAFFITI. And you can find me on Facebook. Instagram is where I primarily work. I don't think does Twitter exist anymore?
0: I don't know. I think Elon Musk took it over.
1: Yeah, okay.
0: Like
1: so that might be out there.
0: I think
1: but
0: it's X. Is it X now? I think it's X.
1: Think
0: yeah.
1: Okay. Maybe not that one. So
0: okay. It Threads. I think Threads.
1: Yeah.
0: Yeah.
1: And I also I have a Substack. You guys can just Google me. If you Google Felicia Dunson or you Google Felicia Dunson FDZ Graffiti, you'll be able to find me even if you don't participate in social media.
0: All righty. Well, Felicia Dunson, I thank you. You are a powerful queen.
1: Thank you so
0: much.
1: And
0: I'm so thankful you could be here today.
1: I'm honored, really. Thank you
0: so much. And thank you for listening to Queen's Address Radio. Peace, King. Peace, Queen.

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That's the Grammy Award-winning song Able on the Best in Inspiration All Day. Hey, everybody. Happy Sunday and welcome. I'm excited to be here, but we got a great one to get started with. Here's Pastor John P. Key on the Best in Inspiration All Day.

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2: 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An Eden mindset is a kingdom mindset. Let me hear ya.

0: Zacardi Cortez with his latest. It's called Working on Me on the Best in Inspiration All Day. I'm Cheryl Jackson, y'all. Hey, what's happening? And happy Sunday. I pray that you're either on your way to church or coming home from church or whatever it is you're doing, giving God glory this Sunday morning. Thank you so much for joining me. It's going to be an amazing show. You know how we do it. We'll recap some of the biggest stories of the week. We'll place folk on the prayer request list. We got inspirational lifestyles. It's going to be good. So don't miss a minute of the Midday Show right here this Sunday on your favorite gospel station. We're the
1: family. This year, Warren and I celebrated 25 years of marriage. 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
3: 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Because usually I just relax and...
1: Well, listen, yes, we're both. 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
3: Okay, but who coming? Because, you know, I need good music and good word.
1: Well, we got a powerful lineup this time. Inspiration from Jonathan McReynolds, Ja'Kalen Carr, and Pastor Mike Jr., and maybe me.
3: Oh, yeah. Good. I'm there. I'm shouting and eating good. 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

0: A little something to make you pick them up and put them down, right? Kenny Lewis and One Voice with God Did It on the best in inspiration all day. Got a question for you, though. Have you booked your cabin for the One Voyage cruise? It's a lot going on the One Voyage cruise, and it is top tier with a Virgin's Resilient Lady. Yeah, that's the cream of the crop of cruise. I'm going to tell you about it next on the best in inspiration all day.
1: I asked my big brother to come and help me with this one. Ladies and gentlemen.

0: CC One is but never lost on the best in inspiration all day. I'm Cheryl Jackson. 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
2: Hey, family, it's your girl, Erica Campbell. And what if I told you your next getaway could refresh your spirit and pour into someone else at the same time?
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2: Well, listen, yes, we're both. And it's the One Voyage 2026 sailing from Miami, October 26th through November the 1st aboard the beautiful Resilient Lady.
3: Okay, but who coming? Because, you know, I need good music and good word.
2: Well, we got a powerful lineup this time. Inspiration from Jonathan McReynolds, Ja'Kalen Carr, and Pastor Mike Jr., and maybe me.
3: Oh, yeah. Good. I'm there. I'm shouting and eating good. What's the food looking like, though, E?
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Martha Munizzi with Glorious on the Best in Inspiration all day. All right, guys, there are some states holding back to school sales for tax holidays, and I'm going to share some of them coming up next because kids are going back to school, if not this week, next week. Honey, it's August, and you know kids are going back to school all over the country, but I'm going to tell you some ways you can save taxes, okay? We'll talk about it next on the Best in Inspiration all day.

0: That's Ron Carter and Ricky Diller with Open My Eyes on the best in inspiration all day. All right, guys, check this out. It's already time to start preparing to send children back to school. And while many kids are not ready to go back, there are plenty of parents ready to get these kids back in the classroom. We're preparing a financial strain that the school can bring from grade school to college. Students have needed that extra expense for parents, or has caused that. And 14 states are holding a back to school sales tax holiday for 2026. So we listed them on our website at getuperica.com. Now, Florida already had theirs, but it's going to last until August 20th, right? From July 20th to August 20th, you could check out no taxes for Florida is offering the following items tax exempt during the weekend of July 20th through August 20th with one of the longest windows to save money in the country. So Florida includes qualifying clothes, foot gear, footwear, backpacks, school supplies, learning aids, and the likes. New Mexico from July 24th through the 26th, so they already had theirs. Who else? Oh, August 1st and 2nd, that was last week with Arkansas, so they had theirs already. Tennessee, July through August, yep, they've already had theirs as well. There are some that still have them. All right, Missouri, August 7th through 9th, so today is the last day that you can take advantage of that in Missouri. Same with Ohio. Same with Oklahoma. What else? There's some others. South Carolina. Today's the last day, so make sure you guys get it in. Who else is having tax exempts? Well, we got all the states on our website. So check it out at getuperica.com and see where your state falls, right? And how you can save money for tax exempt. Maryland is doing theirs August the 9th through the 15th. So some of the northern states are doing theirs later this month. So you can check it out. We listed them all on the website. All right.
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5: 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Because, you know, I need good music and good word.
2: 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Inspiration from Jonathan McReynolds, Ja'Kalen Carr, and Pastor Mike Jr., and maybe me.
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2: Hold on, Erica, so you mean I can relax and be a blessing? Because usually I just relax and...
1: Yeah, well, listen, yes, we're both. And it's the One Voyage 2026 sailing from Miami, October 26th through November the 1st, aboard the beautiful Resilient Lady.
2: Okay, but who coming? Because, you know, I need good music and good word.
1: Well, we got a powerful lineup this time. Inspiration from Jonathan McReynolds, Ja'Kalen Carr, and Pastor Mike Jr., and maybe me.
2: Oh, yeah. Good. I'm there. I'm shouting and eating good. What's the food looking like, though, E?
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Whitney Houston with Joy on the Best in Inspiration All Day. All right, you heard the debacle at Howard University, right, where they unenrolled a number of students who hadn't had their tuition paid, right? Well, there are some schools that are taking advantage of that to say, listen, if you didn't get the admissions that you need at Howard, we're going to provide that for you. I'll talk about that coming up next on the Best in Inspiration All Day.

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1: Brothers and sisters, I want to welcome you back to life. 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

0: It's Kirk Franklin with Love Theory on the best in inspiration all day. I remember earlier this month, y'all, hundreds of incoming students reported receiving an email notification that they were unenrolled from Howard University. It was like 500 students, right? And they were distraught. And 200 has been reinstated. And, you know, it was conflicting stories. The president said they had sent out information months ago and the kids ignored that. And then some kids said it was conflicting dates. Some are still waiting on financial aid. Well, there's some surrounding states that says, listen, if you didn't get an opportunity to get enrolled in Howard, we're going to make it affordable for you to come to any of these schools in our state. Maryland Governor Wes Moore is one of them, who says that he will assist and even refund them their $800 that they were able to pay, that's non-refundable for their housing at Howard. And they can enroll at any of the University of Maryland schools, which is Bowie State, Coppin, Frostburg, Salisbury University is my alma mater, Towson University, University of Baltimore, and the University of Maryland Eastern Shore, Baltimore County, Baltimore City, or College Park. New York is doing the same with all of their universities. Their governor said the same, that they will assist if they wanted to attend any of those schools, Governor Kathy Hochul. And in D.C., the mayor is saying that they can attend the University of the District of Columbia and extend its undergrad a deadline, and they've done that until August 7th to help with them. So some surrounding states say, we got you, and I love that for them.
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at Sincere with After Tonight on the best in inspiration all day. It is the prayer request hour, and we're placing on the prayer request list our babies who are on their way back to school. We'll talk about it next. Here's the Reverend Timothy Wright with Troubles Don't Last Always on the best in inspiration all day.

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1: Wow.

Let's put some sweet words of worship in the atmosphere with me. Come on, let's pull on heaven and get what we need from him tonight. Come on, pull on heaven with me. Come on, let your worship rise in this atmosphere. Come on, right there. Come on. Come on, let it rise. There's no place I'd rather be than right here, just you and me, asking you

0: to reveal me. That's Ernest Pugh with Your Glory to See You on the Best in Inspiration All Day. It's the prayer request hour, and placing on the prayer request list are all of our children who are on their way back to school. Some have already started back to school in early August, and some are getting ready to go back to school. But let's keep those babies in prayer. In a world like today, we want to make sure that teachers are covered, administrators are covered, the babies are covered, everybody who has access to our children, parents who are struggling, parents who need help, parents who are doing all right. Let's pray for them as they prepare for the new school year. All right. We're the best in inspiration. All
1: 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That's now crispier McCrispy strip meeting creamy Caesar sauce. 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
4: 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Inspiration from Jonathan McReynolds, Ja'Kalen Carr, and Pastor Mike Jr., and maybe me.
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1: Yeah, well, listen, yes, we're both. And it's the One Voyage 2026 sailing from Miami, October 26th through November the 1st, aboard the beautiful Resilient Lady.
2: Okay, but who coming? Because, you know, I need good music and good word.
1: Well, we got a powerful lineup this time. Inspiration from Jonathan McReynolds, Jacalyn Carr, and Pastor Mike Jr., and maybe me.
2: Oh, yeah. Good. I'm there. I'm shouting and eating good. What's the food looking like, though, E?
1: Griff, they got 20 restaurants. No buffets. Woo. 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
1: Me, too. 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

That's Renee Spearman, Montel Jordan, and Kim Burrell with You Chose Me on The Best in Inspiration All Day. Got to continue to pray for our country. Is so much going on. You know, wars, ceasefires, fires back attacking, all the things. Our military men, let's place them on the prayer request list on The Best in Inspiration All Day.

0: That's Mary Mary with Go Get It on the Best in Inspiration All Day. I'm Cheryl Jackson. It's the prayer request hour, and yet we're placing on the prayer request list those who are serving in our military installations right now, those who are at war, those who are fighting, those who've lost loved ones in the war. Let's continue to cover them, because this doesn't seem like it's going to end anytime soon. It's just back and forth for no reason in a war and a fight that we didn't even ask to be a part of, right? But we need to pray for our servicemen and women. All right. And everywhere, everybody in the military that's dealing with any thing to do with not only the war, but just serving our country. All right. Let's place them in the prayer request list.
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10: 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Inspiration from Jonathan McReynolds, Ja'Kalen Carr, and Pastor Mike Jr., and maybe me.
1: Oh, yeah. 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

Dr. Charles Hayes and the Warriors would work it out on the Best in Inspiration all day. Maybe some are doing some late vacationing. I literally just came off a vacation and we're on our way to the Stellar Awards this week. But here are some places not to vacation this summer because these popular destinations have the highest crime rates. We're going to talk about it next on the Best in Inspiration all day.

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2: Can I talk to you? I know you got some questions. What's the hardest thing you're going through?

0: Kirk Franklin with all things on the best in inspiration all day. I'm Cheryl Jackson. All right. Now, summer vacation season is still here, but it's also prime time for burglars, right? According to a new report from home security companies, Venant, burglars are across the U.S. jumped 4.7% during the summer months as more people head out of town and leave their homes empty. If you're planning a getaway, you may also want to know how safe your destination is or if you can leave your home with peace and peace of mind. All right. So the safest summer travel destinations in the U.S., the safest place for the summer is Park City, Utah, which had the lowest property crime rate in the study. San Diego, Santa Barbara, California weren't far behind, followed by Charleston, South Carolina, West Palm Beach, Florida, and Boston, Massachusetts. West Palm sounds really good. Now, there are some states that have high crime rate. On the other end of that list, Honolulu, Hawaii ranked as the riskiest destination for property crime during the summer. Seattle, Philadelphia, Denver, Nashville, and San Antonio also landed among the cities with the highest crime rate. That's crazy. That is so crazy. We posted this story on our website, so you can check it out as you're planning. If you're doing some summer travel, check it out. Right.
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0: 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I love God. 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
1: 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Let this one get all up in your spirit.

That's the Sister Act 2 soundtrack with Joyful Joyful on the Best in Inspiration All Day. All right, guys, the Dove Awards have announced their nominees, and I'll tell you from our categories who's been nominated. We'll talk about that coming up in just a few moments on the Best in Inspiration All Day.

0: That's the Marys with Walkin' on the Best in Inspiration All Day. I'm Cheryl Jackson. The Gospel Music Association announced the nominees for the 57th Annual Dove Awards, celebrating the best Christian and gospel music. Phil Wickham earns 9 nominations as this year's top male artist nominee, while CeCe Winans leads all female artists with 7. Both are joined in the Artist of the Year category by Brandon Lake, Josiah Queen, and Lauren Diego. Torrin Wells is going to be hosting the Doves again this year, and some of the categories, we posted them on our website. But again, we said CeCe Winans has been included in the Artist of the Year category. Let's see. Contemporary Gospel Recording Song of the Year, Tasha Cobbs Leonard, Already Good, Anthony with Imposter Syndrome, Mariah Carey with Jesus I Do, Jonathan McReynolds and Jamal Roberts with Still, Torrin Wells and Pastor Mike Jr. with Sunday Morning. Also, worship, let's do Gospel Worship Album of the Year, Todd Galbraith with Greater, Red Worship with Live at Redemption Church, CeCe Winans More Than This, Todd Delaney Promises, and Vashawn Mitchell Soundcheck all have been nominated. So featured film is some of your favorite films, television series as well. But check out the full list. It's on our website.
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Jason Nelson, Madison Ryan Ward with May New on the Best in Inspiration All Day. 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

0: 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It's called Still on the Throne, on the best in inspiration all day. 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
2: 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Inspiration from Jonathan McReynolds, Jacalyn Carr, and Pastor Mike Jr., and maybe me.
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understood it. But as soon as I started singing, she started moving a little head. I mean, I never did know the verse, but I sang it through one time. Then she said, she looked at me. She said they'd been making noise in that nursing home. She said, but it ain't our kind of noise. We'll understand it better. I said, by and by, mother. She went like this.

It's like math. McDonald's is now introducing all new Caesar sauce, plus an even crispier McCrispy strip. 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

that's a good one, right? Tamla Mann, Kirk Franklin, and Wyclef Jean with Hello God. So good. All right, guys, it's the music for me getting us through this wonderful Saturday afternoon. Right now, here's Melvin Crispell III with Wonderful Is Your Name on the Best in Inspiration all day.

0: as Tasha Page Lockhart with Different on the Best in Inspiration All Day. That's going to do it for me. Thank you so much for hanging out. It's been an amazing Sunday, right? I can't wait to get in the chair tomorrow with my guy Griff and my girl Erica for Get Up Mornings with Erica Campbell. Bright and early, be sure to join us. And in the meantime, follow us on social media. I'm Cheryl Jackson Radio on all socials. I love you, family. Thank you so much for hanging out. Let's do it again next Sunday, all right?
1: It's like math. 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This all equals a creamier, creamy snack wrap. 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
2: 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And it's the One Voyage 2026 sailing from Miami, October 26th through November the 1st aboard the beautiful Resilient Lady.
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2: 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Inspiration from Jonathan McReynolds, Ja'Kalen Carr, and Pastor Mike Jr., and maybe me.
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2: 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And it's the One Voyage 2026 sailing from Miami, October 26th through November the 1st aboard the beautiful Resilient Lady.
3: Okay, but who coming? Because, you know, I need good music and good word.
2: Well, we got a powerful lineup this time. Inspiration from Jonathan McReynolds, Ja'Kalen Carr, and Pastor Mike Jr., and maybe me.
3: Oh, yeah. Good. I'm there. I'm shouting and eating good. What's the food looking like, though, E?
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0: Hear that? 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

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Listen. I wish you could see yourself in the future. 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
5: 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And it's the One Voyage 2026 sailing from Miami, October 26th through November the 1st aboard the beautiful Resilient Lady.
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0: Flat out.
2: 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Yes.

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2: 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And it's the One Voyage 2026 sailing from Miami, October 26th through November the 1st aboard the beautiful, resilient lady.
3: Okay, but who coming? Because, you know, I need good music and good word.
2: Well, we got a powerful lineup this time. Inspiration from Jonathan McReynolds, Ja'Kalen Carr, and Pastor Mike Jr., and maybe me.
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0: Hey family, it's your girl Erica Campbell, and what if I told you your next getaway could refresh your spirit and pour into someone else at the same time?
1: Hold on, Erica, so you mean I can relax and be a blessing? Because usually I just relax and...
0: Yeah, well, listen, yes, we're both. And it's the One Voyage 2026 sailing from Miami, October 26th through November the 1st aboard the beautiful Resilient Lady.
1: Okay, but who coming? Because, you know, I need good music and good word.
0: Well, we got a powerful lineup this time. Inspiration from Jonathan McReynolds, Ja'Kalen Carr, and Pastor Mike Jr., and maybe me.
1: Oh, yeah. Good. I'm there. I'm shouting and eating good. What's the food looking like, though, E?
0: Griff, they got 20 restaurants, no buffets. 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It's all about excellence, plus fellowship, worship, wellness, and community.
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0: Me, too. 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
1: Hey family, it's your girl Erica Campbell, and what if I told you your next getaway could refresh your spirit and pour into someone else at the same time?
0: Hold on, Erica, so you mean I can relax and be a blessing? Because usually I just relax and...
1: Yeah, well, listen, yes, we're both. And it's the One Voyage 2026 sailing from Miami, October 26th through November the 1st aboard the beautiful Resilient Lady.
0: Okay, but who coming? Because, you know, I need good music and good word.
1: Well, we got a powerful lineup this time. Inspiration from Jonathan McReynolds, Ja'Kalen Carr, and Pastor Mike Jr., and maybe me.
0: Oh, yeah. Good. I'm there. I'm shouting and eating good. What's the food looking like, though, E?
1: Griff, they got 20 restaurants. No buffets. Woo. 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
0: See, now that's a vacation I can feel good about.
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0: Hey family, it's your girl Erica Campbell, and what if I told you your next getaway could refresh your spirit and pour into someone else at the same time?
1: Hold on, Erica, so you mean I can relax and be a blessing? Because usually I just relax and...
0: Yeah, well, listen, yes, we're both. And it's the One Voyage 2026 sailing from Miami, October 26th through November the 1st aboard the beautiful, resilient lady.
1: Okay, but who coming? Because, you know, I need good music and good word.
0: Well, we got a powerful lineup this time. Inspiration from Jonathan McReynolds, Ja'Kalen Carr, and Pastor Mike Jr., and maybe me.
1: Oh, yeah. Good. I'm there. I'm shouting and eating good. What's the food looking like, though, E?
0: Griff, they got 20 restaurants. No buffets. Woo. It's all about excellence, plus fellowship, worship, wellness, and community.
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0: Absolutely. It's still a party with a purpose, supporting students through the United Negro College Fund.
1: See, now that's a vacation I can feel good about.
0: Me, too. The One Voyage 2026. 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
3: Ladies and gentlemen, please welcome to the stage my choir in their farewell concert and recording, the Tri-City Singers. Put your hands together. Come on, choir. 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Oh, my brothers and sisters, because you are in Christ, you are Abraham's heir, and you have an inheritance on your life.

Donald Lawrence right there with the blessing of Abraham. Nonstop inspiration. I am Robin Simone. Hope you're well on this Sunday. Keeping it going with the Clark Sisters with Is My Living in Vain?

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0: Smokey Norfolk right there. Always a favorite within my name. Enjoying our Sunday as Monday is knocking. Enjoying every single second of our Sunday. I appreciate you so much for listening. I am Robin Simone. Plus, I got some great music on the way. Javon DeWan and the Trap Stars, his latest, 10X My Blessings. Plus, still a favorite, Otis Kemp and Lena Bird Miles. Everything is on the way. Plus, what are your favorites from Erica Campbell? And speaking of Erica, we got to talk you sailing with her and many of your favorite gospel recording artists, the One Voyage Cruise, and there's a new special. We'll talk about it along with a little Mo Jesus is on the way, giving you the
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3: Hold on, Erica. So you mean I can relax and be a blessing? Because usually I just relax and...
2: Yeah, well, listen, yes, we're both. And it's the One Voyage 2026 sailing from Miami, October 26th through November the 1st aboard the beautiful Resilient Lady.
3: Okay, but who coming? Because, you know, I need good music and good word.
2: Well, we got a powerful lineup this time. Inspiration from Jonathan McReynolds, Ja'Kalen Carr, and Pastor Mike Jr., and maybe me.
3: Oh, yeah. Good. I'm there. I'm shouting and eating good. What's the food looking like, though, E?
2: Griff, they got

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0: always come through again and again. He is our everything. Otis Kemp, along with Lena Bird Miles right there, to this new one, Javon Dewan and the Trap Stars, along with Jazzy Faye. Here's 10X, My Blessings.
1: Ladies and gentlemen, Javon.

0: Michelle Williams right there, and Say Yes to the One Voyage Cruise. You know, we're sailing out of Miami, October 26th through November the 1st. Here is where you treat yourself. You know, Erica Campbell and Warren Campbell are going to be on the cruise, and they've got a special ceremony planned. So if you're thinking about renewing your wedding vows, you know, something to think about. Plus, a lot of great performances from Rashawn Mitchell, Jacalyn Carr, Pastor Mike Jr., Jonathan McReynolds, and more. Plus, we've got a special cabin starting as low as $1,900 per person, and it's based on the We Pick It Insider triple occupancy rate, and we're making it easy. Just head over to the website, ov2026.com, to book, or you can call 214-495-1963. On the way, Tanya Nolan, get ready for blessings. Travis Green, got some John P. Key, and a new one from Joanne Rosario. Still,
1: it's like math. McDonald's is now introducing all new Caesar sauce, plus an even crispier McCrispy strip. This all equals a creamier, creamy snack wrap. Try the new Caesar sauce at McDonald's.
2: Family, this year, Warren and I celebrated 25 years of marriage. If there's one thing we've learned, it is that love is built, strengthened, and sustained through faith. And that's why we're inviting couples to join us aboard One Voyage 2026 for a powerful vow renewal experience at sea. 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